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1: What I have to tell you in a few is going to make you feel really old, or it might bring you back to a much simpler time. 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
1: For a lot of us, this is going to seem very hard to believe, but MTV made its debut 45 years ago. 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I also found it a very odd way to kick off a cable channel. It's like the Food Network debuting a brand new series called Why Watch? 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
9: Partly cloudy skies for tonight, just a slight chance of a shower, lows in the low 70s. On Tuesday, partly sunny, mainly scattered afternoon and evening thundershowers, 85 to 90, and more of the same on Wednesday with those afternoon thundershowers. From the StormTrack 9 Weather Center, I'm senior meteorologist Bill Race.
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2: If you are an old school geek like me, lend me your ears. 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
1: Do you have a name for your car? 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Never have. And giving your car a human trait says a lot about you. 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And if you've got bumper stickers on the back of your car, well, that's double trouble. 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So if something on the back of their car says coexist or visualize world peace, I want you to remember those are goals. They are not accomplishments.
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1: I would not be caught dead wearing a Speedo. I wouldn't be caught alive wearing one either. But what is the opinion of the fairer sex on this particular lack of clothing? We'll tell you in just a few. And later on, you may not think they have much drive or purpose. Little motivation and an absence of daily hygiene. But when it comes to the preservation of our planet, gamers say game on.
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1: The clock is ticking for that last-minute beach getaway. And if the woman in your life seems hesitant to make plans, I think I may know why. There are certain things about the beach they cannot stand. Unflattering, revealing outfits on other women, people smoking cigarettes, using bad language, and just bad behavior from everybody else. And then there's this. Speedos on men. Because contrary to what you might believe, women hate that. And only 6% of men even own one. Sadly, 100% of them are typically vacationing at the very same place I am.
0: You're riding with Rowdy.
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10: Partly cloudy skies for tonight. Just a slight chance of a shower. Lows in the low 70s. On Tuesday, partly sunny. Mainly scattered afternoon and evening thundershowers. 85 to 90. And more of the same on Wednesday with those afternoon thundershowers. From the StormTrack 9 Weather Center, I'm Senior Meteorologist Bill Race. Q90.

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2: So what's the big story in entertainment today? The Prince of Darkness, Ozzy Osbourne, will be honored at the Universal Studios theme parks throughout the Halloween season. 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If you go, you can expect flashing lights and smoke and loud music and rock-themed ghosts and goblins, plus plenty of blood-curdling screams. But that part's only going to happen after you get a peek in his medicine cabinet.
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2: Gaming ain't for me, but we probably all know somebody who is obsessed with it. And it turns out there are also people who get depressed by it. Because goofing on your PlayStation all day consumes a ton of energy, and that's bad for the environment. 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Parents of these gamers are hoping that their interest in clean play will spark other clean ideas, like taking a shower, putting on a fresh pair of underwear, and getting out of the house every once in a while.
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3: 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The latest road conditions and school closings. 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
1: Thrill seekers are making their travel plans for 2027 already, and for most, I think it would be the only reason they would ever want to go to New Jersey on purpose. 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
1: Six Flags Great Adventure in New Jersey has announced something called Bach Unawa. It's a new roller coaster set to open next year that is expected to break six world records. This ride will feature speeds of 100 miles an hour and become the world's fastest spinning coaster. Fastest inversion, first upside down launch, longest stall inversion, tallest spinning coaster, and first floorless spinning coaster. Several months ago, they held a contest to name the ride, but rejected my recommendation of the Vomitron.
0: It's Ridin' with Rowdy.
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11: Partly cloudy skies for tonight, just a slight chance of a shower, lows in the low 70s. On Tuesday, partly sunny, mainly scattered afternoon and evening thundershowers, 85 to 90, and more of the same on Wednesday with those afternoon thundershowers. From the StormTrack 9 Weather Center, I'm senior meteorologist Bill Race.
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0: 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This is Rowdy Yates reporting.
1: It seems that the population of London, England has dropped by 420,000 people in just the past year. Experts can't quite put their finger on it, but I'm going to go out on a limb and blame the food. In Wisconsin, it looks like the Minocqua Brewing Company's alcohol permit has been revoked after its owner said they would offer free beer on the day that President Trump dies. But after tasting one of their frosty beverages, I can promise you it's you that will be begging for death. And finally, in sports, LeBron James has signed a contract with the Philadelphia 76ers. By the time that contract expires, he will be 76 himself.
0: This is Riding with Rowdy.
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1: An employee in Australia showed up to her own firing with her mother in tow. This was a first for the rookie manager, who was letting that gal go after she failed to meet expectations during her probationary period. Well, first, the employee refused to attend the termination meeting unless her mother could come along as her support person. And believe it or not, Australian workplace rules actually allow that. Online reactions been kind of split between people who call it emotional support and people who call it emotional dependence. Their HR department says this really doesn't happen that often, but that's just because mom usually stays in the car and only honks the horn when it's time to leave.
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1: I think a lot of us assumed this was the reason so many people have stopped smoking and drinking. And now there is concrete proof that is just as eye-opening as it is eye-reddening. Oh, and we owe someone a belated happy birthday. And even if you have never met her, I am betting you know exactly who she is and what she gave the world.
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1: Well, now we know why fewer people are smoking cigarettes and drinking. They've all gone to pot. Millions of adults now use marijuana almost every day. That's a lot more people than are smoking and drinking by a good margin. This report noted, while marijuana is increasingly accepted and legally available in many states, frequent use can still pose major health risks for some individuals, so be careful. Joint funding, no pun intended, for this study was provided by RJR Nabisco, distributors of Jose Cuervo and Marlboro.
0: It's Ridin' with Rowdy.
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9: Partly cloudy skies for tonight, just a slight chance of a shower, lows in the low 70s. On Tuesday, partly sunny, mainly scattered afternoon and evening thundershowers, 85 to 90, and more of the same on Wednesday with those afternoon thundershowers. From the StormTrack 9 Weather Center, I'm senior meteorologist Bill Race. Q90.

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1: Time for our stupid criminal of the day. He was in the UK and he decided to rob a bank. And he did it on a very warm day while wearing a heavy winter coat and a fur hat. Now, he was able to get the teller to place some cash in a shopping bag, and he made for the exit where his getaway bicycle was waiting. But he quickly discovered it was quite tough to pedal through town while wearing a parka, and to complicate things, the dye packet in the money exploded, engulfing him and his bike in a cloud of orange smoke. He was stunned. Momentarily, he fell from the bike. He lost a little bit of the loot, but then he got back on and began to pedal away. That is when he rode directly into the path of a SWAT team training in a nearby park.
0: This is Riding with Rowdy.
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1: Hey, do you know who celebrated their 61st birthday on Friday? 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Now, what you may have never known is that the character she created, Harry Potter, also celebrates his birthday on the very same day. 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
6: Partly cloudy skies for tonight, just a slight chance of a shower, lows in the low 70s. On Tuesday, partly sunny, mainly scattered afternoon and evening thundershowers, 85 to 90, and more of the same on Wednesday with those afternoon thundershowers. From the StormTrack 9 Weather Center, I'm senior meteorologist Bill Race. Q90.

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We've got waitresses.

0: It's back to school. 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
6: Partly cloudy skies for tonight, just a slight chance of a shower, lows in the low 70s. On Tuesday, partly sunny, mainly scattered afternoon and evening thundershowers, 85 to 90, and more of the same on Wednesday with those afternoon thunder showers. From the StormTrack 9 Weather Center, I'm senior meteorologist Bill Race.
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0: It's always on 5 in Margaritaville, come to think of it.
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3: 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This is Professor John Davis at Kia Cleveland on South Lee Highway, and this is Car Buying 101. 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
8: Partly cloudy skies for tonight, just a slight chance of a shower, lows in the low 70s. On Tuesday, partly sunny, mainly scattered afternoon and evening thundershowers, 85 to 90, and more of the same on Wednesday with those afternoon thundershowers. From the StormTrack 9 Weather Center, I'm senior meteorologist Bill Race. Q90.

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9: Partly cloudy skies for tonight, just a slight chance of a shower, lows in the low 70s. On Tuesday, partly sunny, mainly scattered afternoon and evening thundershowers, 85 to 90, and more of the same on Wednesday with those afternoon thundershowers. From the StormTrack 9 Weather Center, I'm Senior Meteorologist Bill Race. 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
6: Partly cloudy skies for tonight, just a slight chance of a shower, lows in the low 70s. On Tuesday, partly sunny, mainly scattered afternoon and evening thundershowers, 85 to 90, and more of the same on Wednesday with those afternoon thundershowers. From the StormTrack 9 Weather Center, I'm senior meteorologist Bill Race. Q90.

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1: Do you know that if you have an iPhone and you text pew pew, P-E-W, P-E-W, it sends lasers across the screen?
2: No, it does not.
1: It does.
2: Like if you text it to whom?
1: Anyone. Cindy, text it to me. Just pew, pew, space, pew, and it sends a laser show across the screen. I don't know. Do yours do that, Schaefer?
2: I just sent it to
1: you. Do you have any?
3: Yeah, if you hit certain.
1: Yeah, look.
2: Whoa!
1: Yeah.
3: If you hit certain emojis, it'll do certain things, especially if it's like birthday or celebration, a little party will break
2: the
3: out.
2: The pew-pew, though, it's no different than, because you can select, whenever you hold down on the send button, you can select all the different ways you want to send. You know about that, right?
1: Yeah.
2: Just write hi, and then you can select if you want it to be very dramatic when I see it. Or if you want, like, confetti or
4: I use the invisible ink thing a lot.
2: Yeah, invisible ink. Yeah, you have all those different options as well. But I didn't realize if you just wrote the words pew pew, it would do the lasers.
1: Yeah.
4: I think it does it for, like, congratulations, too. It'll give you confetti.
1: Yeah, so congratulations says happy birthday does pew pew. But, yeah, the other one is invisible ink. Echo. I like the Echo one. You've seen the one where it's like... they take Elvis and they send it. He goes, I'm in the orb. And it just sends. And no.
2: And what do I have to press for that?
1: It's
2: just like a meme.
1: That's the Echo one. No, you got to actually make it. But anyway, yeah, pew pew someone today. That sounded bad. Send a text message that says pew pew to someone.
0: The Big D and Bubba Before the Show. 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
9: Partly cloudy skies for tonight. Just a slight chance of a shower. Lows in the low 70s. On Tuesday, partly sunny. Mainly scattered afternoon and evening thundershowers. 85 to 90 and more of the same on Wednesday with those afternoon thunder showers. From the StormTrack 9 Weather Center, I'm senior meteorologist Bill Race. Q9.

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0: Now, more of the Big D and Bubba before the show.
1: The other night I was out and I was a... it wasn't trivia night, but they had like a live DJ. You ever go to those places like it's like usually like a pizza place or something like that, and they have like somebody playing music or whatever? Yeah. Kind of add to it. It's kind of neat. Whatever.
2: It's better than when they do karaoke night because they sing better.
1: It was that night. It was oldies night, and I was like, oh, okay,
3: that's fun.
1: Yeah, that's kind of fun. I want to play you the oldies that they played. This is they started off with this one. Right here. This is an old.
2: This is how we do it.
4: Is that what this is?
5: This is how we do it.
4: Uncle Ricky.
1: And I was like, shut up. I then started a list of all the quote oldies.
3: Hate to break it to you.
1: Please don't even say anything else.
3: Four decades.
1: Don't. That is not an
3: Four
1: oldie.
3: Decades.
1: Oh, here's another one. You call this an oldie? Is this an...
2: Yeah.
1: It's an oldie. Dude, this is 30-something years old.
3: 30? Try 40.
1: 40-something years old. Okay. How is this an oldie?
3: Because 1988.
1: 30-something years old.
2: Yeah, man. Well, this sounds like an
3: oldie. It sounds old. I'm going to give you that.
1: No, it doesn't.
2: Yes, it does.
3: Yeah.
2: It's got a... Yeah.
1: Garrett, does this sound like an oldie to you?
6: I mean...
1: When I say oldie music...
6: Newsflash, you guys are old.
2: No, it's... To Big D, oldies is like the Beach Boys, the Turtles.
3: Elvis.
2: Yeah.
1: Turtles. Bubba said the Turtles. I'm pulling
3: they
1: up a turtle.
3: Be Bing Crosby on that list.
1: I mean, right here. All right, everybody,
3: happy
1: welcome.
3: Together?
2: This is a great song, though, man. But this is, imagine I'm absolutely an oldie.
1: And you and me. I worked at an oldie station. And we played like, Sloop, whatever.
3: Hang on, Sloopy?
1: Hang on, Sloop. I was like 16 years old. And I was playing this music like Jan and Dean. And like a guy calls up, he goes, hey man, I go, hey, what's going on? Thanks for calling the greatest hits and fun times or whatever we called ourselves. And he says, how old are you? I go, why? He goes, because you sound like you're not old enough to play these songs. And I said, I'm 16. And he hung up on me.
3: So one of my first radio jobs, I was playing an artist I didn't know because I was also playing older music. Yeah. And I kept calling them the Chi Lights. They're the Chi Lights. And somebody called me to say, you know, like Highlight, Chi Light. I go, this is still not helping me. But boy, I remember the name of that band
2: I've
3: now.
2: I've always called them the Chi Lights.
3: Maybe that's what I still don't know, Bubba. I just was told to play that music and I said their name because we had to tell you the name of the songs we played.
1: I was like, all right. Great oldies and fun times. Here's Elvis. Anyway, it was not fun.
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1: love free stuff, free stuff, free stuff. We do love free stuff. Big D and Bubba
2: love free stuff. We've got an unboxing here.
1: Is this from Brantley?
2: It's
1: got his logo on it. This is Brantley Gilbert, or BG,
2: right,
1: or whatever.
2: I didn't know what that was. Okay. Brantley Gilbert. All right, we have a do-rag. Got a do-rag here.
1: What am I going to do with a do-rag? Does it have his name on it?
2: Tie it on your microphone. You'd be like, what's his name? Steven Tyler. Here you go. There you go. And also the Sins of the Father album.
1: On
2: vinyl.
1: On vinyl.
2: Very cool. Brantley Gilbert. And you
1: nice.
2: You get a Brantley Gilbert Zippo.
1: No way.
2: Look at that. It says Brantley Gilbert on it.
1: Is that a legit Zippo lighter?
2: Oh, yeah. Oh, yeah.
1: No way.
2: Yeah, man.
1: Dang.
2: I'm sure it doesn't have the fuel in it right now, but that's an easy
1: dude,
2: fix.
1: I used to light my dad, my papaw's Marlboros with that. He let me. I mean, that was a big deal, man. I felt like I was a man.
2: Dude, man. A Zippo is like highfalutin.
1: I wonder how much that cost. Zippo lighters are not.
2: Does it have the fuel in it? No.
1: It doesn't. That'd be the most Brantley thing. Just say, hey, boys, I see your thing. Don't be careful. It's lit.
3: Nobody else got the fuel.
1: Pull my phone
3: you
1: up.
3: You got the fuel.
1: I'd like to know how much. Because if he sent that to us.
2: He sent it to a lot.
1: He probably sent it to a bunch of media or whatever.
2: Yeah. I do love some free stuff, man.
1: There's nothing like the smell of a Zippo.
4: They're going for $20 online.
1: Golly, so 20, and how many
2: for
1: is
2: his?
1: He sending out?
4: Not for his, but a normal Zippo.
2: Oh, well, then this one's probably going
5: to
2: be at least
5: $30.
2: Your
5: call has been
2: bucks.
5: Forwarded to voicemail.
1: Yeah.
5: The person you're trying to reach is not available.
2: We know.
5: At the tone,
1: I'm out
5: please
1: here,
5: record your message. When you have finished recording, you may hang up.
1: Hey, dude, it's D and Bubba. We got your Zippo's lighter, and that's
2: and
1: cool.
2: The record, the album, the vinyl is awesome, and the do-rag, and everything, man.
1: Does this mean that we are officially gangsters?
2: Are we jumped in?
1: Are we part of the gang now?
2: Are we?
1: Are we in a sidecar? Like
2: good old boys?
1: Can I be in the... Who has to be on the sidecar? I don't want to be on the sidecar.
2: Who Bubba? Fits in the sidecar? I mean, I'll sit in the sidecar. That's
1: well,
2: fine.
1: If I sit in the sidecar, we're just going to go in circles. We're just going to just hang on. Anyway, dude, thank you, dude, for the for all the stuff.
2: All the free stuff.
1: Yeah. And make sure you get the new Brantley album. It's really, really good. All right, man. If you don't worry, college about it. You don't have to.
2: Bye, Brantley.
1: Bye, buddy.

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1: Saw a bumper sticker this morning that said, Gatorade should be thicker. That's all it said. It was on a truck. It was like a work truck. And am I missing it?
2: Yeah, because I'm missing it
3: too.
1: I looked it up. The statement's popular internet meme and viral joke popularized by comedian Winslow Dumaine.
2: Okay.
1: Talking about how Gatorade's a thin water-based sports drink and it's too thin. And the joke is that it needs to have more viscosity to it. Or I guess less viscosity.
2: That's a joke?
1: I don't know.
2: It's all out of context, obviously.
1: And there's actually merchandise where you can go buy things. You can buy stickers that say Gatorade should be thicker. It's $2, and I found it's actually a thing. And
3: he thought so highly of this joke that he decided to deface his truck. Put the little sticky on there, which I don't know.
1: It was the only sticker he had.
3: That's the thing. Like, so much goo gone. You're going to have to pay to get that off when you realize.
1: And just also think about how many times you have to explain that in a day. Like, somebody just walks in the truck and goes, what is that?
3: And you just explained it, and we're still
1: head-scratching. Yeah.
2: Yeah. No, the point of the whole sticker is if you put it on, never explain it. Because if you explain it, people are going to look at you like you're the dumbest human on the planet. But if you just have it there as a statement, then it actually is much funnier than the actual joke.
1: The best joke, sticker joke, is what y'all did to me when they put a sticker on my car that I didn't know at the time. And so for 2 or 3 days, I drove around with the sticker that said, lose weight now, ask me how. And so I would bark and get out, and people would see me and be like, what?
2: Not asking him.
1: But Gatorade should be thicker.
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7: Mostly cloudy skies this morning with patchy fog possible and temperatures in the upper 60s to lower 70s. Then a chance for scattered thundershowers today with high temps in the mid to upper 80s. Tonight, mostly cloudy with a few showers possible early, lows near 70. Wednesday, continued chances for scattered afternoon thundershowers with high temperatures nearing 90. From the Storm Track 9 Weather Center, I'm meteorologist Olivia Glass.

0: It's like having dessert before breakfast. 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
1: What's up, Bubba? Good morning. Oh, God.
2: I want to know if I'm the only person who thinks this is ridiculous. I got a buddy named Pete, and Pete is a weirdo. Pete insists on opening a bag of chips from the bottom because TikTok told him it tastes better.
1: Dude, I saw that. I saw that dumb TikTok.
2: You know the one I'm talking about?
1: No,
2: I'm
1: like, exactly what
2: you're
1: talking about.
2: Are you kidding me? He's like, yeah, man. So you can totally taste the difference. I'm like,
1: Okay.
2: How in the world does opening the bag from the bottom change the flavor?
1: Now, here's the only way I think it might. Is sometimes the chips get in there and the stuff that's on it, like the flavorings, will kind of fall off. So if I have a bag of chips, if I don't know if you ever notice this, but I will turn it upside down and up and down and back and back and back. And I kind of shake it loosely so that it kind of remixes everything. Because in my head, it's like shaking a thing of milk.
2: Okay, so wait a minute. This actually is starting to make sense to me.
1: So by turning it up, by opening it upside down, you're basically just turning it up. And so all the stuff that's settled down is now sprinkling back down through it. Like sand would kind of go over the thing.
2: Flavor.
1: So you actually are. I mean, yeah. I don't open it upside down because of my OCD. I can't have an upside
2: down. Right.
1: And when I'm eating it, I have to have the.
2: But you'll sit there and flip it over and over and over and over, just to.
1: Yeah.
2: Okay.
1: But when I'm opening it, when I eat it, if I'm holding the bag, the label has to be out. So if you're looking at me, you can see that what the label is, not what I have to see the back of it. That was a bit more than I wanted to admit, but...
3: This logic can be applied to cereal, too. You open some Lucky Charms, the marshmallow dust kind of...
1: Yeah, and also the marshmallows themselves. The marshmallows themselves will make their way down.
2: So should we just start eating everything from the bottom and just
1: we should just shake it up. I don't think we should... Let's don't get crazy, because I don't like that. I don't like the OCD part of that.
2: Like, there's actual logic here now. I thought he was ridiculous. I'm like, I'm converting.
1: Yeah. There's something to it.
0: Well, that's it for the Before the Show show. Now get ready for today's new Big D and Bubba next.

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I'm your announcer, David Angel. It's time to turn them up and wake up the world. 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

0: in the show on the road.
1: Man, that anthem was way better than that other anthem.
2: Oh, the one with the ladies at the baseball game or whatever?
1: Yeah.
2: That was rough. Did you notice that when they were playing? Well, I know you're trying to pull it up, but...

0: In the beginning, God created the heaven and the earth. And God said, let there be light. And there was light. And God bless all of you on the good earth.
1: The abort. Roger.
2: What?
1: Go for sighting.
2: Roger.
1: Roger.

0: But she's at every HOA there. Meeting. Yeah, that was it's a lot. That's hard to do, though. I'll give them that.
1: It is a talent.
0: You ever had to sing the national anthem in front of
1: No.
0: Garrett has.
1: Yeah, Garrett actually did a good job. He and
0: Didn't
1: his brother.
0: It,
1: and wasn't there somebody else with you guys singing?
2: No, it was just me and Brian.
1: And they had a guitar, and it was like a...
2: No, we didn't. It was just a cappella.
1: I thought you guys had a guitar.
0: Did you do this in high school or something?
2: No, we sang at the VCU basketball games.
0: We have no idea. Game. You notice everything we've said was wrong.
1: Well, wasn't it posted on your Instagram?
2: No, I sent it to you guys. And I think you played it one time at the open of the show.
0: We did?
3: Keep swinging, boys. Maybe. You might catch a cold.
0: Wow.
1: You know, you've been here a while. I mean, yeah. Days happen.
0: Yeah, well. Well, good for you. You're a good American.
1: All right, from the Tractor Supply Studio for Life Out Here, good morning. Let's get today going.
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0: Tweet, tweet, tweet.
1: Grant says, I have a meeting at the bank later, and if it's a success, I'll be out of debt and own everything I have now. So I'm excited. In fact, I'm so excited I can barely put on my ski mask.
2: Tara says, don't wear headphones while vacuuming. I've just finished the whole house before realizing that the vacuum wasn't even plugged in.
1: Kylie says, cartoonist found dead in home. Details are sketchy.
2: Frank says, give me 17 beers and an iPad, and I could probably find Malaysia Flight 370.
1: All right. Get a good tweet, tag us, and we'll see it at Big D and Bo.

0: Heads up, 75 northbound, just past the 2475 split. Got an 18-wheeler tied up in an accident with another car. A lot of flashing lights there. Move right. Yeah, move right. And you'll see TDOT, the TDOT helpers telling you to do that. Northbound 75, just past the 2475 split. Keep this in mind. Railroad crossing work also again today. Today and tomorrow, they started this project yesterday. Lower Mill Road, Sandwich Road, and Boy Scout.
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7: Mostly cloudy skies this morning with patchy fog possible and temperatures in the upper 60s to lower 70s. Then a chance for scattered thundershowers today with high temps in the mid to upper 80s. Tonight, mostly cloudy with a few showers possible early, lows near 70. Wednesday, continued chances for scattered afternoon thundershowers with high temperatures nearing 90. From the Storm Track 9 Weather Center, I'm meteorologist Olivia Glass.

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1: What are you talking about, Starship?
0: Oh, the SpaceX thing. Okay, so remember what it was about a week ago? SpaceX sent Starship up. It did its thing. It came back. Normally, when the Starship, the big Starship itself lands, it lands in the water or on the barge and they, you know, have it there, or it falls into the water and explodes. This last one got into the water and just laid down and floated.
1: Oh, I saw that, yeah.
0: All right. It's still floating. Yeah. I don't know what the update is. I haven't checked, so it might be outdated already by now. But I will say this. I think it's so cool that they are now on a rescue mission to go and get this. Because it normally it falls to the bottom of the ocean. It burns up, it explodes, it falls to the bottom of the ocean. Well, with it being out there, floating, remember we were talking about my brother with the ATF? Wouldn't let him keep all those rifles that they found.
1: Yeah, and the storage unit that floated.
0: It was a shipping container that fell off of a ship. So anytime something lands out there, you have salvage rules and you have all those things like that. Well, that's kind of what's going on here. They've got this spaceship that has landed, and now all of that tech is at risk. You know, they're saying, "Oh yeah, we're going to get it so we can study it." No, you have to go get it, because if you don't, all of your tech falls into whoever's hands.
1: Yeah, the reverse engineer or whatever.
0: Yeah, so yeah, that's why they're trying to go do this big rescue mission to go and get, you know, SpaceX's Starship. Okay. I mean, because you can't let the Chinese have that. Can't let anybody have that.
1: That's right.
0: Anyway, I love that whole thing. I love the espionage about it.
1: It's like a movie, isn't it?
0: Yeah.
1: Like, I watch that movie. Just go hunt it down, get it, and bring it home.
0: Yeah, I don't know. I'm going to have to look it up, and maybe I'll give an update later. But, yeah, we're on a mission to go and save Starship.
2: Heads up, 75 northbound, just past the 24-75 split. Got an 18-wheeler tied up in an accident with another car. A lot of flashing lights there. Move right. Yeah, move right. And you'll see T-Dot helpers telling you to do that. Northbound 75, just past the 24-75 split. Keep this in mind. Railroad crossing work also again today. Today and tomorrow, they started this project yesterday. Lower Mill Road, Sandwich Road, and Boy Scout.
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1: This part of the show is brought to you by the fine folks at Robin Hood.
0: Your money, your move.
1: Hey, sometime today, if you get on Instagram, make sure you add us. We're at Big D and Bubba. Hey there, what's up?
2: Good morning, how are you?
1: Doing good, doing great, yeah.
2: You guys are awesome. Have I told you that lately?
0: No, I don't think you have.
2: Well, I'm telling you today.
0: Aw.
1: Well, thank you.
2: Hey, you guys make my day bright every single morning. Aww. I'm a traveling home health aide, and without you guys, my days are boring.
0: Well, I just want you to know, scrubs and a stethoscope, hot.
2: Thanks, buddy.

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2: Hello, good morning to you. This is Barb, and I just wanted to check in and say I'm kind of sad this morning because your radio station kept getting overridden by another radio station trying to come in.
0: The dreaded override.
2: I don't like that.
0: Yeah, I'm with you on that.
2: I don't like that at all.
0: All right, we're filing a formal complaint from Barb. Whoever is out there,
1: Whoever's
3: out there overriding our signal, you're being a bully, and you need to stop because Barb needs her Big D and Bubba this morning.
2: That's right, buddy.
0: All right, Barb. Well, hopefully that fixed everything.
2: Well, I hope so too, sweetheart, because I love you guys in the morning. You make my day go so much easier.
0: Well, you are a sweetheart, and thank you for checking in, Barb, and hopefully everything's fixed.
2: I hope so, sweetie. You have a great day, and tell Carson we love her too.
0: Okay, we will.
2: We love the whole group of y'all out there.
0: Would you like to say that you love Schaefer to Schaefer? Because he's listening right now.
2: Yes, Schaefer. Hello. I love you, baby.
4: Thank you so much. Love you, too.
0: And what about Garrett?
2: And Garrett and Carson and Bubba and Big D and all of you guys. We love you, love you, love you.
0: All right. Thank you. Have a wonderful day. We fixed everything. It's better.
2: Yes, it is. Thank you so much.
0: You, too. Bye-bye.
2: Bye.
5: Big D and Bubba will be right back.
6: Still causing a problem, but you can get around it and traffic flowing nicely. Northbound 75, just give them some room just past the 24-75 split. Northbound 75, just past the 24-75 split. Accident with injuries. The ambulance has left the scene, and we still have a couple of cars, including an 18-wheeler that's on the far left shoulder. Northbound 75, just past the 24-75 split. Give them room.
7: That'll be 84-52.
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13: 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I learned about Jesus in Sunday school. 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
13: I can't promise you I'll be a perfect governor, but you can be sure I will seek God's guidance and trust God's word.
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14: Mostly cloudy skies this morning with patchy fog possible and temperatures in the upper 60s to lower 70s. Then a chance for scattered thundershowers today with high temps in the mid to upper 80s. Tonight, mostly cloudy with a few showers possible early, lows near 70. Wednesday, continued chances for scattered afternoon thundershowers with high temperatures nearing 90. From the StormTrack 9 Weather Center, I'm meteorologist Olivia Glass.

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2: We're all in the same boat.
1: Man. So, at Wrigley Field over the weekend.
3: Fenway.
1: I'm sorry. Thank you, Carson Fenway. Here's Carson with Zach Brown Band Music News.
3: It was Zach Brown's 15th sold-out show at Fenway. 35,000 people. No, it was
0: 15. 17th. Let's go with 17.
1: My bad. I'm sorry. Go ahead.
3: 35,000 fans. Is that viable to you?
1: Okay. It's close enough.
3: 35,000 fans. He announced while he was playing Same Boat that, hey, guys, you're all getting a free cruise.
1: $40 million value?
3: Yes. Margarita at Sea Cruise Vacation. Wait, got some partnership. He's doing something with the ship. But yes, 35,000 people walked out with a free vacation.
0: What?
3: Mm-hmm.
1: Yeah.
3: Wild.
1: It's the largest. Well, they say it's the biggest giveaway in history.
0: That's bigger than Oprah. You get a car,
3: Get a car. Yeah, because 35,000 people. Oprah's audience was 200.
1: Yeah.
3: And no, 35,000 people walked away with a cruise.
1: He's really pivoted that whole, because you had Buffett, and then I think Chesney tried to do the Buffett kind of tailcoat, whatever. I think, if you think beach country artist,
3: I think Kenny. I always think so. Blues Nation, and then Zach is close second, but I think Kenny that's the vibe to me, is with
0: Kenny
3: the sandbar and the stadium.
0: He also lives it.
3: Yeah, I mean, fact, though.
0: That is the thing. Kenny lives that life.
3: Yeah,
0: like
3: that
0: Buffett
3: man with
0: did.
3: A puka shell and a tan.
0: Yeah, yeah. Zach is,
1: All right, so you'll go. So
3: Zach
1: those are top two.
3: He's
1: who's number three?
3: Oh.
1: I think Billy Currington.
3: Oh, yeah.
1: Kind of in a weird
3: way. Yeah, then maybe
1: way.
3: In
0: but
3: a Kip Moore.
1: Kip Moore, maybe.
0: I was going to say Currington.
3: Kip Moore's in the vibe.
0: Both Billy and Kip don't. Their music doesn't lean that way,
3: right.
0: though. Yeah, Their lives do.
3: Their lives
1: yeah,
3: do.
1: Maybe that's it.
0: For the beach life guy. Mm-hmm. Yeah, definitely Kenny at the top. And then you go, I don't know. I mean,
3: yeah, then Zach, for sure.
1: Anyway, so yeah, Zach Brown he's doing this thing with Margaritaville at Sea. If you want to get some information on, you can book your own.
3: On the Beachcomber, which is a tribute to Jimmy Buffett. That's
1: the
3: name
1: of
3: the
1: ship. Yeah, and they're doing, so they got three ships that are going to Nassau next year. They're all going to meet, all the three ships are going to meet together, and he's going to do a big concert. So if you want to take
0: that's fun.
1: Just go to margaritavilleatsea.com.

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1: Garrett just asked me if in school if I ever smoked Smarties. I'm like, what?
0: Smoke a Smartie?
2: I don't know why you're laughing.
1: What are you talking about?
2: So you know what Smarties are, right?
1: Yeah, the candies.
2: Yeah, and they're kind of cylindrical, like a cigarette.
1: Yeah.
2: And you kind of take them and you rub them up against each other while they're in the package to kind of break them up a little bit.
1: Yeah.
2: And loosen up the package a little bit, and then you puff it, and it looks like you're smoking a cigarette. And we used to do that in elementary school, middle school, and we used to get in trouble for it. They would confiscate our Smarties.
1: Oh, so you used it like it's already... Oh, so it's still in the cylinder.
0: Smarties are like those little sweet tart things.
1: Yeah, they're like
0: plastic. You get them at Halloween sometimes.
1: Yeah.
2: You just kind of rub them together and turn them into a little powder. And then
1: you just blow out.
2: You just blow out.
1: You don't actually bring it.
2: Yeah.
1: You make you cough. But yeah, all right. No, we didn't do that one. We did.
0: I thought that was code for something. I'm like, what?
1: Maybe I'll see you today. We're smoking Smarties. Come on over to the garage, man. We're having beers and smoking Smarties. My old lady's gone.
2: You guys ever snorted Milk Duds?
1: How have you survived? We did used to pass out, make each other pass out.
0: Oh, yeah. I remember that.
1: You lean over and breathe heavy and you get lightheaded. And I broke a guy's guitar. I woke up and I was my fat butt was on top of his guitar that his mom and dad
0: broke the neck.
1: I broke the whole thing, man. Ugh. Like right in the middle of it.
2: Yep.
1: I had saved up money. I was from cutting grass in the summer. I did all of it. Yep.
2: I don't know why you're laughing at me. You guys are giving each other brain damage while we're having innocent
1: fun. Not saying. We also used to, did you guys ever take the eraser and do the eraser mark on your skin? Dude, there to this day people marks. It's permanent damage to your skin.
0: Oh, like to give themselves like a little eraser
1: tattoo?
0: It's
1: like an eraser tattoo, and you would just erase your skin, and it would like... Yeah.
2: You used to play Bloody Knuckles at indoor recess?
1: Oh, yeah.
0: Pencils? That?
1: Oh, you just hit each other's knuckles.
2: Just punch each other in the knuckles.
0: Dude, I never did.
1: You ever play
0: any of this
1: pencils?
0: Stuff.
1: Where you play pencils? Where you hold a pencil like this, and then you have to take it and flick it and try and break the next guy's pencil?
0: No.
1: You did football. The triangle football paper thing.
0: Yeah, everybody did the paper football.
1: Yeah, to see if it goes over the edge, and if you do, you score a point. And then you got to kick a field goal.
0: Yeah.
1: But you didn't smoke Smarties.
0: I wasn't smoking Smarties or.
1: You had a line. You're not a wild man.
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1: Did you guys know that blonde, B-L-O-N-D, is for men only, and blonde with an E is for women? When you spell out, a girl has blonde hair, that's with an E. But if a guy has blonde hair, it's no E.
0: That is a lie.
2: I was unaware of that.
0: I thought like...
1: Yeah? You thought what?
0: I thought like the one without an E was just like when you were describing something as being blondish. Like, you know, it's like bland. Wow, I didn't realize it was gendered.
1: Also, it's kind of like host and hostess. You have a host was a guy, hostess is a girl.
2: Yeah, but it should be like blonde and blondess.
1: Yeah.
2: It should be, it, that is so...
1: Well, we took it from the French, which has a masculine and feminine.
2: Of course we did. Yeah, okay.
1: Fiance and fiance, are they...
2: Aren't there fiance one with one fiance? E and one has two?
1: One, yeah, one. The guy
2: woman
1: has
2: two,
1: and the guy has
2: yes.
1: one E.
2: Yeah,
0: what?
2: Yeah.
0: Oh, there's a difference.
1: Yeah.
2: Yeah.
1: Also, widower and widow are different because of sex. Widower is a man,
0: right?
2: Yes.
1: Widow is a woman. Of course, actor and actress. Everyone knows that one. Brunette is the same way. Brunette.
2: What?
1: Yep. For a guy, it's kind of a more of a rare one in the. I go to Merriam-Webster a lot, you know, because I'm intelligent.
2: Sure. Yep, yep.
0: Learning new words of the day.
1: Yeah.
2: Leaning in.
1: So brunette, B-R-U-N-E-T, is the rare masculine form.
2: I don't think I've ever seen that.
0: I don't think I've ever seen that.
1: You don't see it
0: either.
1: A whole lot. It's why it's rare.
2: Yeah.
1: And brunette is the for the feminine.
2: With the double T and an E.
1: Yeah, E-T-T-E, that's right. That's all I got, guys. Oh, thank you. Yes, so thank you.
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11: Tennessee Valley weather.
12: Mostly cloudy skies this morning with patchy fog possible and temperatures in the upper 60s to lower 70s. Then a chance for scattered thundershowers today with high temps in the mid to upper 80s. Tonight, mostly cloudy with a few showers possible early, lows near 70. Wednesday, continued chances for scattered afternoon thundershowers with high temperatures nearing 90. From the StormTrack 9 Weather Center, I'm meteorologist Olivia Glass.

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2: Hey, you're on the show. What's up?
3: Good morning. Please stop playing Taylor Swift's song. She's not country.
1: I thought you were AI.
4: Dude, I did too.
1: I thought you were AI.
2: I'm like, please stop. Don't use water after 10 p.m.
1: That was crazy.
2: That was insane.
3: Not AI. My husband cannot turn that thing off the radio fast enough.
1: Yeah.
3: When it comes on.
1: But it's a sweet song.
2: It is a sweet song.
3: It's a very sweet song. It's awful.
2: And it's really not awful.
3: It doesn't belong.
1: You don't like
2: she
1: her.
2: She started in country. What are you talking about? She started in country. We were her first radio interview.
1: Ever.
3: Uh-huh. And then she left country, and she doesn't get to come back.
2: Yes, she does. Why? You ever read the Bible? You ever heard the prodigal son? He got to come home? Go to church.
3: She's not really coming home.
2: How about just don't hate ever people? How about just love people?
3: I don't like mayonnaise. He doesn't like mayonnaise.
2: I don't like mayonnaise. I don't go tell people don't eat mayonnaise.
3: All right. We'll just have to keep turning the radio off.
2: All right. Well,
1: as long as you come back.
2: Just come back.
1: Isn't that you leave and then you come back?
2: Come back.
1: What makes you any different than Taylor?
2: Come back. Don't leave us. We love you. All right.
3: Uh-huh.
2: You have a really good voice, by the way.
1: I do, not even lying.
3: Thanks.
2: Yeah.
1: You should be in radio.
2: You really should. It's very good.
1: You're opinionated.
2: You're opinionated.
1: You're
2: likable. You're still likable. You're good. You're really good. Missed your calling.
3: Okay.
2: All right, girl. Later. Bye, guys. Okay, bye.
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1: All right, this game, Bubba's going to play the beginning part of a celebrity ID that we call him, like, hey, this is famous person. You're listening to Big D and Bubba. But he's going to stop it before they say their name and see how many we can get.
0: I think you guys are not going to do as good at this as you think.
1: No, really? Okay.
0: Yeah. All right, here we go. Okay, we'll start off with a very easy one.
2: Hey, this is Larry.
1: Larry the Cable Guy?
2: Yes. Hey, this is Larry the Cable Guy, yeah. And you are listening to Big D and Bubba. And if you're not, then you need to get out of the country. Because you're communist. Get it out.
0: All right, let's see.
3: Hey, everybody.
1: Aaron Neville.
0: Wow.
3: Hey, everybody. This is Aaron Neville.
4: Big D.
1: Yeah. Why do we have that?
0: He sang for us and everything.
1: He did, okay.
0: Yeah, yeah.
3: Hey, everybody. This is Aaron Neville. It's Big D and Bubba. Big D and Bubba. Big D and Bubba every morning on the morning show.
0: All right, here you go.
5: Hi, ooh. Hi, everybody.
6: Randy Owen from Alabama.
5: Hi, everybody. This is Randy Owen.
6: Let's go!
0: Wow.
6: All aboard.
0: All right,
7: Hey, this.
8: Oh.
0: Oh, you are.
1: Jake Owen.
0: No.
8: Blake Shelton.
0: No.
8: No.
7: Hey, this is.
8: Brothers
6: Osborne.
7: Hey, yes. This is Brothers Osborne.
0: That's pretty good. All right, let's see. I'll go to...
9: What's up, y'all?
10: Riley Green.
1: Florida, Georgia line.
9: What's up, y'all? This is Chase Rice.
1: Oh!
11: Hey, what's up? This is Dylan.
0: Not well.
12: Well, which Dylan, though?
8: Scott.
11: Hey, what's up? This is Dylan Scott. And you're...
0: Yep. Hey, y'all. This
1: Jeff Foxworthy.
0: Wow.
13: Hey, y'all. This is Jeff Foxworthy at the home of...
14: Hello, folks. This is Joe
1: Rogan.
14: Hello, folks. This is Joe Willie Namath, and you're listening to Big D and Bubba.
1: Joe Namath. We have a Joe Namath?
0: Yeah. Yeah, man. We've got all kinds of stuff.
1: Wow.
0: Wow,
1: that's pretty great.
0: Here we go.
15: Hello.
1: That's SpongeBob.
0: No. No.
1: No.
0: No.
1: Hello.
15: Hello.
1: The cucumber.
0: Yes.
15: Hello. This is Larry the Cucumber, and you're listening to.
8: What is Larry the Cucumber?
1: Oh, it's VeggieTales.
0: You didn't. Yeah, you didn't.
8: I don't have children. Yeah, I'm sorry.
0: All right. You're gonna struggle.
1: Are you gonna break out a wiggle?
14: Hi, it's Murray the Red Wiggle.
1: It's Murray the Red Wiggle.
0: Let's see.
7: Hi, this is
1: Lone Star.
10: Old Dominion.
0: Old Dominion.
7: Hi, this is Old Dominion.
11: And you're listening to Big D and Bubba.
8: We ever had any chicks on this show?
0: Yeah.
16: Hi, this is
1: Nancy Cartwright, who plays Bartman.
16: This is Nancy Cartwright, mostly known as the voice of Bart Simpson, and you're listening to Big D and Bubba. Whoa, mama. How about that?
11: Hey, this is
1: Ronnie Dunn.
11: Hey, this is Ronnie Dunn, and you're listening to Big D and Bubba.
14: Hi, this is...
0: Ooh.
14: Hi, this is... Hi, this is...
1: Oh, give us a first word name.
14: Hi, this is Toby Keith.
1: Oh.
14: Hi, this is Toby Keith, and you're listening to Big D and Bubba.
1: Oh.

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0: I yodel the high notes, I've done it for years.
1: Good deal, old buddy, and I'll pour the beers.
0: There's always some lady alone at the bar.
1: Yeah, and you always let her know just who you are.
0: I know.

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0: Hell, we'll wake up the roosters if we drank them real slow. 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
2: tail kicking,
0: guitar picking,
2: 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Oh,

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1: Did you guys go get blood?
0: I did. Carson did too, right?
2: I did, yep.
0: Okay, because I know we were talking about doing it the other day as we were in a major shortage across the country right now.
2: A crisis. Second time ever they've declared a crisis. That's how dire it is.
0: Like, how bad does it have to be for them to say it's a crisis?
2: Less than a day's supply.
1: Oh, wow, really?
2: Yeah, very, very low shortage right now.
0: My daughter literally, it was funny because my daughter texted me yesterday and she said, hey, whenever you come over to the house this week, do you want to go give blood? And I was like, she said, because there's a crisis going on. And I was like, I sent her a picture of my elbow. I'm like, they already gave blood. I gave blood yesterday, whatever it was. And she was like,
1: Took it out of your elbow?
0: Well, like, you know, what do you call this?
1: Yeah, what do you call that?
0: What is the inside
2: crease
0: of your elbow?
2: Of your elbow?
1: I always hear crux. Is that not right?
2: Oh, maybe it is right.
1: Crux?
3: The crook?
1: Crook is perhaps
0: crook,
1: right.
0: Crook of your elbow.
2: I like anything with a CR attached. We're good. so they went to go test my hemoglobin levels, and they put this little ring around your finger.
0: Oh, that little thing where you have to put the heat
2: pad on it? Yeah,
0: it
2: goes around your thumb. Yeah, because my levels were too low, but I was very close, and that probably has... I have very low iron. It's a whole thing. And so, yeah, they give you the little hot hands to wrap around your other thumb. They're like, well, we'll try you again. And it went up by like a point and a half.
1: Yeah, they've got their foot on the scale.
2: Exactly.
1: We got to get up. She's all right. She'll be fine.
2: She's fine.
1: Give her an extra orange juice. What do they give y'all to eat after?
2: I had an apple juice, and then I had a blueberry and pomegranate cookie.
0: I had 3 packages of Nutter Butters.
1: Man, I love me a Nutter Butter.
0: It's the only time I ever eat, you know, it's like road trips is the only time you ever eat combos.
1: Yeah.
0: Nutter Butters, they only happen whenever I get blood.
1: Well, good for you guys.
0: Big suggestion to anybody listening, all 17 of our listeners, go give blood. 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
6: 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I don't see red on my maps. Thanks to TDOT doing a great job getting stalled vehicles off the roadway. Just a heads up, I've mentioned this a couple of days now. Railroad crossing construction work again today and tomorrow. 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
3: Mostly cloudy skies this morning with patchy fog possible and temperatures in the upper 60s to lower 70s. Then a chance for scattered thundershowers today with high temps in the mid to upper 80s. Tonight, mostly cloudy with a few showers possible early, lows near 70. Wednesday, continued chances for scattered afternoon thundershowers with high temperatures nearing 90. From the StormTrack 9 Weather Center, I'm meteorologist Olivia Glass.

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1: Jeff has sent us a text and says he enjoyed. Remember we talked about our podcast and you can control the volume, the speed of it? Says a lot of people like to speed it up so that, you know, you get through things because your brain can pick it up. And it's just going faster. So I like to actually turn you guys slower because I enjoy, it sounds like everyone's drunk. And it is true.
2: Okay.
1: It is true. Drunk Carson is my favorite podcast voice.
2: Okay, hold on. Let's turn this up. This
0: again,
2: is normal speed.
0: Is after.
2: I'm going to go into the podcast.
1: Yeah, I don't know what the percentage is.
0: He was arguing that it never happened. Because, but Big D was all like, it happened.
2: You want drunk Carson?
1: Carson's the better. She's the best, I think.
0: Joe flipped his script. Okay. He's like, no.
3: Go to. Yeah, Joe's come around the other direction.
2: Slower speed.
1: And now I'm gone the other way.
3: So have you two basically just passed each other on
1: this? Yeah. I don't know. This is pretty great.
2: Schaefer sounds pretty good slower, too.
1: And Allen's belt. And I was just like. He goes, you don't even know what that is. I'm like, boy, you didn't know what it was until someone else told you. I said, no one knows anything until someone tells you.
2: I will tell you this. Whether it's our podcast or anybody else's podcast, if you listen to podcasts, listen to them at slower speed, and everybody sounds drunk, it makes it way funnier.
1: Okay, so that's the way it works.
2: And then you
1: so don't act like you know because you read a book, because you don't know. You just read a book.
4: Yeah, but D is the guy that was talking to me at the bar the other night. We have a radio conference coming up, and I have to do this breakfast thing, and they asked all of us that are it's mentors, and so we all get our own tables, and they asked us to decorate our tables and maybe provide something to give away to entice people to come sit.
1: This is
4: us.
1: The best. Carson, you don't have to take it down too much, just a touch.
2: Yeah, I have it down at 0.75 and you're good to
1: dialed
2: go.
1: In. That's
2: and
1: buzzed.
2: Carson, you sound smashed.
4: And yes, I could absolutely sit there at a blank table, but that's not very welcoming. And it also makes me look. Here's the problem. Here's what I'm afraid it'll look like. People. I'm already accused of being like that girl in the corner.
1: Oh, just all rambly and drunk.
4: Officer.
1: Oh, that's the best.
2: All right. Again, if you've never listened to our podcast, go and check it out. It's pretty funny anyway, but if you slow it down, it's hilarious. 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

0: tweet, tweet.
1: Grant says, I have a meeting at the bank later, and if it's a success, I'll be out of debt and own everything I have now. So I'm excited. In fact, I'm so excited, I can barely put on my ski mask.
2: Tara says, don't wear headphones while vacuuming. I've just finished the whole house before realizing that the vacuum wasn't even plugged in.
1: Kylie says, cartoonist found dead in home. Details are sketchy.
2: Yeah. Frank says, give me 17 beers and an iPad, and I could probably find Malaysia Flight 370.
1: All right. Get a good tweet, tag us, and we'll see it.

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1: Hello, good morning.
2: Hi, I'm so sorry. 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
0: Oh, I don't know about that. 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
1: It's Big D and Bubba Dentist.
0: Yes.
1: No.
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1: Big D and Bubba. 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
2: No, I'm looking for a private person, actually.
0: 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Big D and Bubba, private people.
1: Yeah, we're very private.
0: Yes.
2: Goodbye, you clown. Okay. Thank you so much. Okay. You made my whole day.
1: Oh, good.
2: Goodbye.
1: You're great. Someone doesn't even know at all what we do, and they still know we're clowns.
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4: We're crash free right now. You're looking good. 75, 24, 153 up and over the ridge cut. Inbound traffic, you're looking great. Quick reminder, when it comes to railroad crossing, construction, Lower Mill Road, Sandwich, and Boy Scout Road for today and tomorrow, watch out for delays.
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13: Mostly cloudy skies this morning with patchy fog possible and temperatures in the upper 60s to lower 70s. Then a chance for scattered thundershowers today with high temps in the mid to upper 80s. Tonight, mostly cloudy with a few showers possible early, lows near 70. Wednesday, continued chances for scattered afternoon thundershowers with high temperatures nearing 90. From the StormTrack 9 Weather Center, I'm meteorologist Olivia Glass.

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1: Hey, Carson, what's up? Good morning.
2: Good morning. I wanted to wish you all happy Augtober. Because it's August, but really it's October.
0: There are no... October. I don't know why you're leaning towards this now. I'm trying to think. I guess Labor Day would be the only other holiday in between now.
2: Uh-huh.
0: And...
2: I get it. August is a stretch. It's still summer. But no, we've decided to fast forward. Spooky season, summerween, the pumpkin spice latte will be out at some point. And I've already decorated for Halloween at my house.
1: Oh, yeah.
2: We are done.
0: All right. So this is from the same person who criticized me for decorating for Christmas the day after Halloween.
2: No, I didn't.
0: November 1st, yeah, you said, oh, it's too early.
2: No, I've never said that in my life.
0: I swear you did.
2: Find the tape. I want the evidence play. But no, I believe in whimsy and joy. And if those kind of lights and decorations, I don't care if you're decorating for Christmas in March.
1: Are you full? Is like a lot, like, does it change as you get closer to October? Does it get more
2: Yes, because chances are I find more things to buy.
1: What I'm saying is right now, your stuff, is it kind of like almost like Halloween neutral-ish kind
2: of? No, it's still Halloween. I don't decorate for fall. I decorate for Halloween. So I have my Art Deco signs that say trick or treat. I have my Edgar Allan Poe print up. I have the Legend of Sleepy Hollow out. I've got wine bottles. I've got black pumpkins.
1: Okay.
2: Yeah. Oh, I'm.
0: So what happens after Halloween? Do you switch to Christmas?
2: Yes.
0: Or do
2: November 1st,
0: oh,
2: it's down, then we go to Christmas.
0: Because I know a lot of people, they take their Halloween stuff and they just pull the scary things out and leave it fall.
1: Fallish, yeah. That's
2: what mine
1: I was
2: is all spooky. So, okay. That's the problem, that I can't really lean into Thanksgiving too hard.
1: I kind of like that you're a purist in all
2: Thank
1: this.
2: You. Yeah. Thank you. I am very devoted to the specific day.
0: What about lights? What color lights do you do?
2: Purple. I don't do orange. It's more, I do the purple and the green.
0: Okay.
1: Mm-hmm. Purple green? And green?
2: Yeah. Mm-hmm. Like the spooky ecto slime Ghostbuster-y kind of vibe.
0: I've never seen purple and green
1: Me
0: for
1: either.
0: Halloween lights.
2: No, you're not shopping where I'm shopping.
1: Oh. You're not shopping where I'm shopping. What a weird way to say that. Wait, you're not shopping where I'm shopping.
2: You know, you know.
3: 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Inbound traffic, you're looking great. 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
1: Carson, I think Bubba's seen a rich woman. She's a rich girl.
2: Ooh, okay. Uh-huh. Oh, no. Let's go.
0: No, I think I texted you after the date.
2: Oh, yes.
1: Oh, I just heard that she was rich. I just ran.
0: I had a first date. I had a nice coffee date with a lady who turned out to be stupid rich.
2: Yes.
0: Stupid rich.
1: How'd she get her money?
0: She had old legacy money, and then she married into a legacy money family.
1: Ooh, that sounds like trust. Then you're probably not going to get anything.
0: No, then that guy died, and then so now she's like got all the money. Anyway, so.
1: You screwed this up?
0: Yeah, oh, yeah, I did.
1: Oh.
0: She insists, like, the second date, I'm like, okay, well, you know, we'll go, and she wants to go eat Thai. I'm like, okay, I got a great place on my end of town. I'll come pick you up if that's cool. Second date, I thought it was nice. She goes, no, how about this? Send me your address, and I'll just meet you there, and we can ride together. And I'm like, little red flags going off. Okay, cool. So she shows up at my house. She walks in, and she's like, I love that, you know, you live modestly in your modest house and this and that.
1: Did she say that?
0: Yes.
1: She
0: called
1: said
0: my house
1: M-word?
0: Modest.
1: The M word.
0: Yes.
1: Oh,
0: and then
1: wow.
0: we talk for a little bit, and she's like, yeah, I just don't know if this is going to work. And so she sits down on the sofa and then proceeds to tell me all the reasons why we're probably not a good match because, you know, this and that. And I was like, what are you talking about?
1: Was it all based on money?
0: Yes. Yes. Literally, one of the things was, she said, you know, if money was the problem, we would have no problems. And I was like, okay, so what does any of this mean?
2: What does that mean at all?
0: She said, I don't know. I see that you enjoy your simple life. She literally said, you enjoy your simple life. And I don't know if you would be happy having
3: got a shotgun, a rival, and a four-wheel drive.
0: I was like,
4: did you think the artwork that I gave you was from TJ Maxx?
0: Dude, I don't know.
1: You bought that with Kohl's cash?
2: I mean, did you point out the artwork that you have purchased at Goodwill?
1: Girl, I'm flush. Look at all my Kohl's cash. What you need? I'll buy it. What you want? Where do you want to go? You want to go Kohl's? You want to go? What you want to do?
0: Planning our vacations
1: so
0: around
1: it's
0: points.
1: Over?
0: Oh, it's over.
1: Did y'all even go get Thai?
0: No!
1: Oh, no!

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1: So, Carson.
2: Yes.
3: It's game time!
1: You know what you and I haven't done in a while?
2: Uh-oh.
1: Identify movie theme songs.
2: Oh, gosh.
1: Okay. It is time to play Name That Movie Theme.
2: Oh, okay.
0: All right, we're going to give you a theme.
1: Clever name, huh?
0: I'm going to go ahead and skip into this one.
1: James Bond.
0: Which one?
1: The one with Adele.
4: Swept away.
1: Skyfall. I phoned a friend. Thank you, Schaefer.
2: Okay.
1: Right.
0: I didn't know that wasn't for Carson. Schaefer gets it. Who wins?
1: Okay, so I'll tell you what. If Schaefer's my friend, Garrett can be your friend.
2: Okay.
1: So you can call a friend.
5: Oh, boy.
0: All right.
2: Dangerous Minds.
0: Wow.
1: Well done.
2: Oh, Iris from City of Angels? Something with Angels?
0: Yes. Wow.
1: Schaefer, you're not helping her. You're helping me. What are you doing? One with that whale.
2: Oh, no. She's All That?
0: Yes.
2: Yeah.
0: Wow.
1: What happened? Can we do, movies that people know?

0: The Minions.
1: Despicable Me too. You guys
0: I got that one.
2: Yeah, that's right. Fair.
1: Here's one just for D.
0: The mannequin?
1: Yes.
3: That's embarrassing that I knew that. Holy cow. Remember they had a
0: drive-in over riding motor bicycles?
1: Yeah.
0: You know, like, how does that work?
2: Bodyguard. Bodyguard.
0: Man. Ghostbusters.
1: Wow.
0: Yeah. Officer and gentlemen.
1: No.
2: Oh, no. Flashdance.
0: Yes. 8 Mile.
2: Yeah. Wow, that was really?
1: Yeah, that was yourself.
2: Okay, Mom, spaghetti
1: over here. Look at me.
0: The 95.
4: I beat you, girl.
2: Oh, Rocky.
0: I have the tiger.
1: Which
0: Rocky.
1: One?
0: No, Rocky
1: four.
0: 2. 3.
2: Is this
0: Rocky
2: not four. From the
0: Rocky
2: first
0: three?
2: One?
1: Rocky 3.
0: Rocky 3.
2: Oh. Take oh, against all now. Odds.
1: Against all odds. Yes.
0: Top Gun. Top Gun.
2: Hey, I work with dudes. Surprise, surprise.
0: Purple Rain.
1: Yes.
2: Oh.
1: All
2: right.
0: And I've never seen it.
1: What?
0: It looks so dumb.
1: It is bad.
0: Arthur.
1: Yes.
2: Wow.
0: Big D. Christopher Cross. Now
1: absolutely.
0: You're getting.
2: Oh, yeah.
0: Now,
2: we're speaking your language.
0: Now we're getting
1: right,
0: into Yacht
1: go
0: Rock
1: to Carson
0: movies.
1: Language. Hold on.
2: Oh. The other one. The lesser Grease.
0: The
1: original.
2: It's Grease. Yeah.
0: It's a Grease?
2: Yeah, it was Grease. Hopelessly devoted
1: let's see.
2: To
1: you.
5: The lesser one.
0: Toy Story. Men in Black.
1: Carson, I don't even know if you should
0: pulling
1: continue
0: away.
1: Playing this
0: pulling
1: game.
0: Away.
1: I mean, this
2: really?
1: Is,
0: yeah.
2: Really? Did this, I get Phil Collins? Get out.
0: I'm so fat, this is the only race I can win.
6: Soul Sister.
1: Moulin Rouge.
2: Yeah.
1: Moulin Rouge. Whose team are you playing on, Schaefer?
2: Yeah, I know.
0: Mine. That, I get
1: another
0: that.
1: One for Big D. All right, and this will be the final one.
0: Saint Love.
1: No,
0: Saturday Night Fever.
2: Sarah yes. Fever, yeah.
0: Oh, indeed. Good job, me.
7: I'm looking at the major routes. You're looking good from Cloud Springs all the way to the Eastridge exit. I'm looking at Trenton. Yeah, from Trenton through the 2459 split all the way into downtown Chattanooga. Good traffic flow this morning.
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10: Take 1 minute to hear a personal message from John Rose, farmer and businessman.
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4: Mostly cloudy skies this morning with patchy fog possible and temperatures in the upper 60s to lower 70s. Then a chance for scattered thundershowers today with high temps in the mid to upper 80s. Tonight, mostly cloudy with a few showers possible early, lows near 70. Wednesday, continued chances for scattered afternoon thundershowers with high temperatures nearing 90. From the Storm Track 9 Weather Center, I'm meteorologist Olivia Glass.

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1: Do you remember an older lady named Betty? She's like 80-something years old, and she was just like, her whole thing, she goes, before I die, I want to meet you guys.
0: Yeah.
1: And, well, anyway, she called in. I saved her number because I'm trying to, hey, Miss Betty, it's Big D and Bubba. How are you?
2: Well, I'm doing fine now, sir.
1: Well, good. Hey, so I don't know that, I know that we would love to meet you in person, but do you have an iPhone? Like, do you know how to... Do you know how to do, like, FaceTime? Do you know what that means?
2: No, but I don't have no iPhone, sir. I just have a cell phone.
0: No one that has an iPhone at all. Like, do you have anybody, like, a caretaker or anything like that?
2: No, sir, I don't.
0: A
2: I'm
0: nurse?
2: 80 years old, sir, but I take care of myself.
0: I love that.
2: I live by myself.
1: Do you text? So what's your phone look like?
2: It's a Galaxy.
0: Oh, it's a Samsung.
1: So it's a
0: Galaxy.
1: Samsung.
0: All right.
2: Galaxy.
1: Hey, Shaver, do you have a? You're on your.
3: I do.
1: Does Android do the same kind of deal?
0: Can you do FaceTime?
2: Yes, on Android.
1: Because I would love to be able to figure that out so we could.
3: Okay. Yeah. If I had her number, I might be able to. Call
1: yeah, I have her number.
2: Yeah.
1: Shaver. Shaver doesn't know.
2: Well, I tell you what, y'all just send me a picture on my phone, and I can take it off. And put it on my photos, and I can have it developed.
1: Oh, we're doing it right now.
0: Right now.
1: You kidding me? And we're going to get your address. We're going to send you a...
2: If y'all will just do that for me, that I'll be happy, sir, because right. I have been listening to y'all.
1: All right, so we're...
2: And I said, that's the way people ought to be.
1: Yeah. All right, we're going to take a picture from Miss Betty, and we're going to Miss Betty. Want you? We're going to hang up, and then we're going to send you a picture of us here in the studio right now.
0: And before we hang up, though, is it Betty with a Y or an I E?
2: It's Betty B E T T Y.
0: All right. So what we'll do is I'm going to have a little sign that's going to say, "We love you, Miss Betty," and
2: well, I love y'all too, Big D and Bubba. I listen to y'all every morning, and y'all just so full of life, and I thank the Lord God for y'all, and God bless y'all.
0: Oh, my goodness.
1: Well, we love you, Miss Betty. We're going to do this. We're going to take this picture in just a little bit, so you make sure you have your phone with you, okay?
2: All right. I got it right now. I'm talking to y'all. Have some people. Have some
1: men. Oh, wait till you see us. That'll change.
2: No.
0: Well, we're going to turn this picture around for you real quick. Let us go ahead and take the picture. We'll send
2: All
0: it to
2: right,
0: you.
2: All right, sir, but... God bless y'all, and y'all have a blessed day, okay, Bubba and Big D?
0: God bless you, Miss Betty.
1: Yes, ma'am. Bye-bye.
2: Bye.
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1: Hey, good morning.
2: Who's this?
1: It's both of us, Big D and Bubba. Who's this?
2: I know who it is. This is Jason from Bradford, PA.
0: Well, Jason, why

0: Well, Jason, why would you ask? Jason, why would you ask? Jason, why would you ask? You said, who's this? We say it's Big D and Bubba. You say, I know who it is. Why would you ask?
1: Is it Big D or Bubba?
0: It's both of us.
1: Okay, guys, what's up?
0: You already knew all that.
1: Calling. Anyways, I was listening to you guys talk about a Zippo lighter.
2: Yeah,
1: I'm from Brantford, PA. That's where they're made.
0: Oh, yeah.
2: Oh, the home birthplace of Zippo lighters.
0: Zippos are so cool.
1: Zippo case knives, yes.
0: Everybody's first knife had to have been a case,
2: dude,
0: right?
2: I still have mine.
0: Wait, Garrett, have you ever been presented with a case knife from a man before?
3: No.
0: Like grandpa or dad? No. Well,
2: really?
0: You know what? We're going to find.
1: You're a broad child.
0: We're going to change your life.
2: Dude, it's cool. A little pocket knife, man. Dude,
0: sitting in the backyard whittling sticks.
2: Oh, yeah.
0: A spear. I'm going to give me a dinosaur.
1: Don't you guys know that Zippo owns case knives?
2: Two great American products, for sure.
0: Schaefer, you had a case knife, right?
2: Man,
0: first knife?
2: Sure had to.
4: Yeah, I had one.
0: Okay.
1: Schaefer had to. He's from PA.
2: Yeah, it's a PA kid.
0: Yeah.
4: Oh,
2: he's
4: of
2: got,
4: course.
2: He's got his, he was smoking by the time he was seven. He had a Zippo, those Lucky Strikes, and a Whittling.
1: My first case knife come from a guy that I took care of doing home health care. He used to be the artist for Case.
0: Oh, wow.
1: He gave me a little jackknife, and he gave me a Bowie knife.
2: Oh, that's cool, man. Yeah, that's part of American America, honestly.
0: Yeah, if you're like a father or you look after little kids, man, you got to get them a knife. That's the one thing.
2: Give them a little pocket knife, dude.
0: Every kid, it was a rite of passage. You had to learn. Sometimes you get stuck. Sometimes you get stuck. Sometimes you cut yourself a little bit. But you know what? You learned.
2: Yeah, you live. You made it.
1: Ain't that the truth?
2: Yeah. All right. Well, it's good talking to you, man. Thanks for the heads up.
1: Nice to talk to you guys. Have a great day.
2: Bye-bye.
1: All right.
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1: Hey, good morning. Who's this?
2: My name is Garrett.
0: Hey, it's Garrett. We have a Garrett, too. Collect them all.
3: Two R's, two T's.
2: Two R's and two T's.
3: Let's go.
0: Wow. So Garrett has an identical twin. Do you have an identical twin?
2: I do not.
0: What's cool about you?
2: Not a whole lot, I'll be honest.
0: Oh, come on, Garrett. Show, you know? Dude,
3: we're,
0: you
3: we're one in the same, Garrett. We're one in the same.
1: Wow, both of you guys have such great game.
0: I mean, if you're walking up to somebody, Garrett, if you're walking up to somebody and they're like, hey, how are you? And, you know, just kind of waiting in line at the checkout and you're trying to pass some time. And they say, what's interesting about you? There has to be something.
2: I'll be honest. I don't know.
0: Garrett.
1: Quick thinker, I say, if it is.
0: All right, Garrett. Well, look, it is wonderful talking with you. And, yeah, work on that. Like, I would get on ChatGPT or something today and say, what's something really cool and interesting about me? And then come up with something. You need a little routine.
2: All right. Sounds good. I'll give it a shot.
0: All right. I mean, it's sad. We have to have AI teach people how to be human. No, we don't.
1: I said you need a routine. That's the best. You need a routine.
2: Well, thank you all again. I appreciate you guys. I love your show. I listen to you all day.
0: Oh, Garrett with two R's, two T's. You're awesome, man. Take care.
1: See you, Garrett.
2: You as well.
4: All clear when it comes to accidents. I'm looking at 75, 24, 153 crossing the dam, heading towards Hickson, heading away from Hickson. You're looking good this morning. Keep in mind, watch out for construction again today and tomorrow at these railroad crossings. Lower Mill Road, Sandwich, and Lower Mill Road, Sandwich, and Boy Scout. We've got construction crews working on those railroad crossings today and tomorrow. And let's get used to abiding to the speed limit in these school zones. School zones and schools are starting up this week. Be careful.
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9: Mostly cloudy skies for today with chances for scattered thundershowers and high temperatures in the mid to upper 80s. Tonight, mostly cloudy with a few showers possible early, low temperatures nearing 70. Wednesday and Thursday hold continued chances for scattered thundershowers mainly in the afternoon and evening, high temperatures near 90. From the StormTrack 9 Weather Center, I'm meteorologist Olivia Glass.

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1: You know, I love these.

0: I do love those. Did you get your tickets, Carson, for the Garth Brooks show at all?
1: Denver, I did not. Okay. But he just announced Chicago.
0: Mm-hmm.
1: That happens to be the weekend of my birthday.
2: Oh,
1: but I'm actually supposed to be in another city
0: for another
1: show.
0: To
1: see another concert.
2: Yeah, but who do you love more? The other people or Garth?
1: Here's the problem. The other people, we didn't even think this tour was going to happen, and I already have the tickets. So.
3: Who's that?
1: Rush.
0: Rush. Did everyone say Rush?
4: No, I knew it was Rush. Sooner she said, didn't know if it was ever going to happen.
0: Oh, okay. So does Garth know that you have someone better? Is he aware?
1: I mean, look, when I went to go see Barry Manilow the other night, Barry covered Garth.
0: What did he do?
1: He did If Tomorrow Never Comes. He did that on an album years ago.
0: Uh-huh.
1: And so he sits down on his little stool and says, I know you don't think country and Barry Manilow, but we're in Nashville and Garth Brooks wrote this song and I just love it. And he's saying If Tomorrow Never Comes, and it really was the best of both worlds for me.
0: Aww.
1: I Hannah Montana'd my life.

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Bubba thinks it's important for you to know. 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
1: It's one of my favorite videos. I keep going back to it. 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
0: Mine goes...
1: Yeah, well, there's different beats.
0: It knocks things off of the wall. It shakes the whole house.
1: So this guy took his unbalanced washing machine as the drum beat, and then he pulls a guitar out, and then magic happens. 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

0: the internet to show us all this great stuff. 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
1: They got like...
0: Yeah, doing the fiddle part with his mouth. Yeah. Yeah. The guys who do it like to a tractor. You know, they got a diesel tractor.
1: Oh, yeah. I've seen that. That's great.
0: That's great. 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Thanks for sharing this with us. If somebody wants to look it up, it's just... It's called The Devil Went Down to Georgia, White Trash Washer Machine.

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1: What's happening, Bubba? Good morning.
2: Do you understand why they're banning some of the robot vacuum cleaners?
1: I don't know. I saw that. I don't know why.
2: I read a little bit, and I'm like, surely there's got to be more to it than this. They're banning a certain number and a certain type of robot vacuum cleaners because apparently they are mapping our homes. Okay. And I'm like, all right, well, what are the odds? Who are they selling that information to? Like, why are they so concerned about
1: it? I don't know. Why do I care?
2: That's it. That's what I was going to ask is why. Why are we so worried about somebody mapping the inside of our homes? All that stuff is already public record somewhere, right?
1: Right. Anything about that? Yeah, because of,
2: like the plans. architectural plans. And all that.
1: Right.
2: So why do they need to? I mean, do they need to know where the sofa is?
1: Yes. Did y'all move the love seat?
2: Did you move the love seat and not ask permission?
1: Bubba got one early on,
2: dude,
1: man.
2: Year one, when they first came out, and everybody thought I was nuts for buying a robot vacuum cleaner.
1: Yep.
2: It still works.
1: It's
2: been 20 years.
1: And if I think it's kind of the same tech. I mean, I'm sure that's gotten better and better some, but it's basic stuff.
2: Yeah, I was going to say, I don't think mine has like all the features that they have now. Like mine doesn't have all the cameras and things on it, but I'm good with that. I mean, look, it still works. I've changed the battery out probably 5 times now.
1: Do you have the mop one?
2: No, I do not.
1: I have the mop one because it's for the wood floors and stuff. Great. That's great.
2: Yeah.
1: Works out really good.
2: Yeah, be on the lookout. If first of all, look into these because they're fantastic. You're going to love them. It's worth all the money in the world. But the second thing is, if you have a model that has been banned, that might be worth something on the black market.
1: True.
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8: Tennessee Valley weather.
9: Mostly cloudy skies for today, with chances for scattered thundershowers and high temperatures in the mid to upper 80s. Tonight, mostly cloudy with a few showers possible early, low temperatures nearing 70. Wednesday and Thursday hold continued chances for scattered thundershowers, mainly in the afternoon and evening, high temperatures near 90. From the StormTrack 9 Weather Center, I'm meteorologist Olivia Glass.

0: 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That's the number to get us here in the studio. 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
1: Bub, did you ever get those blinds put up in your bathroom?
2: I did. So whenever the blind guys came and measured to put up the new window treatments everywhere, they forgot one of the rooms, the bathroom of all places. Mm-hmm. So I had to get some little temporary blinds, and I ordered them, and they came in, and they're... Dude, I got to tell you, it's kind of genius. Have you ever put up the drill-less blinds before?
1: Yeah, they like taped to the top and then just pulled out.
2: No, it's not tape. It's like these little screw extendable things that like squish in like almost like an extendable, like a shower curtain kind of rod.
1: Oh, yeah, yeah.
2: It's
1: okay.
2: Like that,
1: oh, yeah,
2: but it's got screws that lock in.
1: Okay.
2: So once you get it to the right distance, you just lock them in and it's done. Dude, it's a 2-minute install and you can do all the windows. It's super fast. And then
1: kind of wishing you'd done all the windows that way.
2: Yeah, it would have been a lot cheaper, too. But the wild thing was the little screw that comes with it is a certain size. So instead of sending a little metal wrench that you have to, you know, tighten, or not the screw, but the nut on it, instead of sending a little metal wrench, they sent a 3D printed plastic wrench. And it worked fantastic.
1: Yeah,
2: and I'm
1: smart.
2: Thinking to myself, wow. Like, that's the first time I've ever not gotten, because they always send you the little metal ones.
1: Yeah, and you collect them in the junk drawer?
2: Yes.
1: Yeah, me too.
2: So now I've got one of these little 3D printed ones that I'll never use for anything else, but I just thought it was the coolest thing. I'm like, this is what they do in space.
1: Yeah.
2: Like, anytime they need a tool,
1: they
2: make it. Yeah, I'm like, that's a crazy, I want a 3D printer. I think now that I've messed with this thing and I've actually had hands-on with it, I want to get a 3D printer
1: Me
2: and we
1: too.
2: Could start. Think of things that we could make
1: for
2: the studio.
1: I thought of something this morning, and I was just like, oh, I could, if I had, I could, you know, do that. There are people who make money on it, man. They've got, like, big, giant, like, setups in their, like, garage and stuff.
2: Look at Donovan. Donovan's got the, he's got a 3D printer, my brother, and he's also got a laser engraver. And so, like.
1: So that's he did his, get the 3D his, printer?
2: Oh, yeah.
1: Oh, okay.
2: That's his retirement
1: We called him
2: plan.
1: And he said he didn't have one.
2: No, he didn't have one that would do what we wanted it to do or something like that. It was like a size thing.
1: All right.
2: But yeah,
1: he loves it?
2: Yeah, oh, yeah. He's the one who made the battle shots thing for us. So my brother took basically, we had a pool table, and then we turned it into a battleship table. And the ships are the size. Instead of putting like targets, like, you know, hit, miss, all that, you have shots. So if you hit, they have to take a shot. And boy, you get hammered quick.
1: It's a good war.
2: Battle shots. Google it. It's great.
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0: I love today. Love me some chocolate chip cookies. Once again, my doctor, not so much. On the show today, Inside the Cafe, tickets to the Atlanta Braves for Thursday. It's Alan Jackson bobblehead night. You can win tickets inside the cafe. Don't forget to give me your request on the Q mobile app. Why in the world would somebody vandalize Dolly? That's on the show today. And oh my gosh, will it ever end? It just keeps going and going, and it is not the Energizer Bunny. And hey, y'all remember when you get a car. You remember that on TV? Well, now it's you get a cruise. I didn't get a cruise, but a lot of people did. I'll tell you about it. And is there a new rising country star? I doubt it, but we'll tell you about it. Here's our hometown girls, the Forrester Sisters. Too Many Rivers, right here with Jimbo on the radio. 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

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Yeah, it's Garth wrapped up in you. And yeah, I've got news about Garth coming up in just a second.

0: 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The Classic Country Cafe comes up at noon. 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And on the cafe today, Braves tickets for Thursday, this Thursday, Alan Jackson bobblehead night. Yeah, and it's inside the cafe. Well, Garth has announced some more dates on his Blame It All on My Roots tour. He's going to be stopping in Indianapolis, Denver, and Chicago. Tickets go on sale Friday for those shows. And we have a new tour coming out. It is the Hard Truth Tour by Wynonna. That's in support of her upcoming album, The Hard Truth. That comes out on October the 2nd. The tour kicks off a week later.
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10: Mostly cloudy skies for today with chances for scattered thundershowers and high temperatures in the mid to upper 80s. Tonight, mostly cloudy with a few showers possible early, low temperatures nearing 70. Wednesday and Thursday hold continued chances for scattered thundershowers mainly in the afternoon and evening, high temperatures near 90. From the Storm Track 9 Weather Center, I'm meteorologist Olivia Glass.
0: Thanks, Olivia. Right now, Chattanooga, partly cloudy skies and 77.
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0: The boomers have spoken, and they are laying down the ball for grocery stores. Yeah, details on the way. Here's Kenny. 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

0: 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Our Food City Grand Ole Opry Brain Teaser kicks off tomorrow on Wednesday at 4:20. Dale will give you the first clue, a second one on Thursday, a third one on Friday. Friday at 5:10, figure out who we're talking about, and you got yourself a pair of tickets to the Grand Ole Opry. It's the my tongue is getting in the way. It's the Food City Grand Ole Opry Brain Teaser. Well, boomers have spoken, okay? And they have laid out the beef against these grocery stores. And they, here, let me just give you the list and see if you agree, okay? Now, hang on. Get these things. They always staple them together. Here are the top 10 things that just drive them nuts. Convenience foods. Boomers say they want a grocery store to be focused on prepared foods and packaged meals. Those are more popular. They don't want that. They want to make it themselves. Number nine, no grocery baggers. No bag boys. They want a bag boy. Understaffing, sold out products, generic brands. Boomers say they rarely or almost never consider switching. Oh my Lord, this one drives me nuts. Neglected shopping carts. I hate having to fight a cart that goes left when I'm going right. The digital coupons, they say they don't like those either. Searching for stores do this all the time, don't they? You get used to where an item is and they move it. Bargain grocery stores. These boomers say they'd rather deal with the regular chains, and the number one items that boomers have a problem with, the self-checkout. They have a problem with the self-checkout? What's wrong with the self-checkout? I know. You try to scan the barcode, and it goes, beep, item can't be found. Beep, item can't be found. Beep.
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Inside the cafe at noon, you can win tickets to the Braves and pick up the bobblehead of this guy, Alan Jackson. 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

0: Jr. gonna go hunting tonight right here with Jimbo on the radio. 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Don't miss my buddy. Yeah, riding with Rowdy tonight. Rowdy Yates from 7 to midnight right here on the Q. Now, who in the world would vandalize Miss Dolly? See, up in Nashville, there's a store called the Five Spot and Hot Zipper, and they shared a video on Monday. A man in a ponytail, in basket shorts, a Doobie Brothers t-shirt, black sneakers, vandalized the Dolly art on the side of their building. Yep. Just painted all over the thing. Well, needless to say, the mural artist, Kim Radford, she was on her way to the site to get it cleaned up and repair the damage. They caught the feller. You just don't do that to Miss Dolly. Hey guys, Jimbo on the radio here. 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
3: 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This is Professor John Davis at Kia Cleveland on South Lee Highway, and this is Car Buying 101. 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

0: Hey, looking for a good time starting out the 11 o'clock hour of Jimbo on the radio. You know, experts say that the main factor that causes divorce is couples bottling up their feelings and being afraid to argue. The good news is one local clinic, they're helping couples argue like crazy.
1: A new study shows that the number one cause of divorce isn't fighting. It's avoiding conflict. That's why here at the Couples Conflict Clinic, we'll teach you how to argue, which will keep your marriage strong.
2: I can't stand the way you cook.
3: Oh, well, that must be horrible for you, since all you do is eat all the time.
2: Oh, hey, Pot, there's a kettle over there. Want to call it black a little bit more?
4: Very nice passive-aggressive comment, Charles.
1: The Couples Conflict Clinic will help you pick fights, even when there's nothing to fight about.
4: So, Amy, tell Charles how you feel when he works late.
5: Well, I don't really mind because he's earning money to give us a better life, so...
6: He's having an affair with his coworker probably, too. Just saying.
3: What? I'll kill you, Charlie!
2: Well, maybe if you show me some more attention, I wouldn't be having the fake affair that doctor just made up right now!
4: This is nice.
1: So keep your marriage strong by keeping the flames of hatred burning at the Couples Conflict Clinic. See you soon.
0: I can solve all of their problems with just two words. Yes, dear.

0: Alabama. Those cheap seats right here with Jimbo on the radio. And my seats are not cheap, baby. I got a pair, maybe more, of tickets to the Atlanta Braves this Thursday night inside the cafe today. It is Alan Jackson bobblehead night. Yeah, you can get your bobblehead, see the Braves, have a good time. And I've got tickets inside the cafe. Well, Oprah Winfrey, remember her daytime show where she gave away the car to everybody and she was like, you get a car and you get a car and you get a car. Well, now the tides have turned. Literally. You get a cruise. You get a cruise.
1: Tonight we're going to do something that even Jimmy would say is crazy. I'm buying every single person here a cruise for two people on the boat. Every single person here gets a cruise for themselves and a loved one to go on the boat. This is the biggest giveaway in history, ladies and gentlemen, here tonight at Fenway Park. Make sure you get your ticket and you hit the code, and we'll see you out on the water for sure.
0: That's the Zac Brown Band. They were up at Fenway Park Sunday night, gave a cruise for two to everybody in the crowd. That's 37,000 people. 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Yeah, Margaritaville at Sea's new beachcomber ship. 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Oh, by the way, the Zac Brown Band will be there too.
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11: Mostly cloudy skies for today with chances for scattered thundershowers and high temperatures in the mid to upper 80s. Tonight, mostly cloudy with a few showers possible early, low temperatures nearing 70. Wednesday and Thursday hold continued chances for scattered thundershowers mainly in the afternoon and evening, high temperatures near 90. From the Storm Track 9 Weather Center, I'm meteorologist Olivia Glass.
0: Thanks, Olivia. Partly cloudy in the Tennessee Valley in 79.
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0: Now, I've heard of trying to smuggle things through customs, but never there. Never there. And it's not what you're expecting. Details coming up. Here's Randy Fish on.

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0: Brad Paisley. I'm still a guy right here with Jimbo on the radio. 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Get me your request on the Q mobile app. I'll open the phone lines here in just a bit, and we'll get started dishing out the songs, not the slop, the songs at the top of the hour. Well, I've heard of smuggling. Okay. Yeah. Smuggling things and bottles and stuff like that. But this one is the top of the list, man. A Colombian man, that should tell you right off the bat what's going to happen. A Colombian man, he's trying to wiggle out of being taken into custody over in Barcelona, Spain, because he tried to smuggle cocaine into the country under his toupee. Yep, under his hairpiece. The airport authority grew suspicious because the hairpiece was oversized and poorly fitted. Of course, that gave the feller away immediately. If it were me, they would know, because it would slide right off the top of my head. Ain't got nothing to hold it up there. So that cocaine, well, what is that powder falling from your ears?
1: Learning is tough enough, but big tech engineered distractions that make it even harder for kids to focus.
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0: Honey, they ain't nothing better than that. King George, the man in love with you, right here on Classic Country Legends, Q97.3.99. Man, that's real country. That's real country right here with Jimbo on the radio. Well, this thing, it will not stop. It will just not stop. The Rolls Royce, the brand new mansion, and now Jelly, after the divorce. I think this is a PR stunt. I'm beginning to think it's a PR stunt. He just finished touring, and he says, I'm stepping away for a while amid my public divorce. He said, in a couple of nights, I go to Colorado Springs and do my last show for a year or two. I'm taking time to heal and fix some things. Okay, bye. Have a good time. Fix yourself, and in 2 weeks, we'll hear the next part of this story.
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3: 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Roger over in Guild sent one on the Q Mobile app. He said, how about some Confederate Railroad? She took it like a man. All right, you got it, buddy, right here on the cafe.

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1: 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Thank you. Have a good day.
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1: Would you play Sandy in the Sun?
0: Oh, Shenandoah, sure.
1: Yes.
0: Is that it?
1: All right, thanks.
0: That's all? No howdy, none of that stuff, huh?
1: Yeah, hello, good morning.
0: All right, darling, I'll get it for you.
1: I love listening to you. Good morning.
0: Thank you, baby, appreciate you.
1: All right, thanks.

0: That's an appropriate song for classic country. Yeehaw! Jake Owen, right here on the Classic Country Cafe. Dan sent me one on the Q Mobile app. He said, I'd love to hear some Red Sovine and Teddy Bear. You got it, my friend, right here on the Classic Country Cafe.
1: I was on the outskirts of a little southern town, trying to reach my destination before the sun went down. The old CB was blaring away on channel 19 when there came a little boy's voice on the radio line. And he said, Breaker 19, is anyone there? Come on back, truckers, and talk to Teddy Bear. Well, I keyed the mic and I said, you got it, Teddy Bear. And the little boy's voice came back on the air. Appreciate the break. Who we got on that end? I told him my handle and then he began. Now, I'm not supposed to bother you fellas out there. Mom says you're busy and for me to stay off there. But you see, I get lonely and it helps to talk. 'Cause that's about all I can do. I'm crippled and I can't walk. I came back and told him to fire up that mic, and I'd talk to him as long as he liked. This was my dad's radio, the little boy said, but I guess it's mine and Mom's now, 'cause my daddy's dead. Dad had a wreck about a month ago. He was trying to get home in a blinding snow. Mom has to work now to make ends meet, and I'm not much help with my two crippled feet. She says not to worry, that we'll make it all right, but I hear her crying sometimes late at night. You know, there's one thing I want more than anything else to see. Oh, I know you guys are too busy to bother with me, but you see, my dad used to take me for rides when he was home. But I guess that's all over now since my daddy's gone. Not one breaker came on the old CB as that little crippled boy talked with me. I tried hard to swallow a lump that just wouldn't stay down as I thought about my boy back in Greenville town. Dad was going to take Mom and me with him later on this year. Well, I remember him saying, someday this old truck will be yours, Teddy Bear. But I know I'll never get to ride an 18-wheeler again. But this old base will keep me in touch with all my trucker friends. Teddy Bear's going to back on out now and leave you alone, 'cause it's about time for Mom to come home. But you give me a shout when you're passing through, and I'll sure be happy to come back to you. Well, I came back and I said, before you go, 1010, what's your home 20, little CB friend? Well, he gave me his address and I didn't once hesitate, 'cause this hot load of freight is just gonna have to wait. I turned that truck around on a dime and headed straight for Jackson Street, 229. And as I rounded the corner, oh, I got one heck of a shock. 18-wheelers were lined up for three city blocks. Well, I guess every driver for miles around had caught Teddy Bear's call. And that little crippled boy was having a ball. For as fast as one driver would carry him in, another would carry him to his truck and take off again. Well, you better believe I took my turn at riding Teddy Bear. And then I carried him back in and put him down in his chair. And buddy, if I never live to see happiness again, I want you to know I saw it that day in the face of that little man. We took up a collection for him before his mama got home, and each driver said goodbye, and then they were all gone. He shook my hand with a mile-long grin and said, so long, trucker, I'll catch you again. Yeah, I hit that interstate with tears in my eyes. I turned on the radio and I got another surprise. Breaker 19 came a voice on the air. Just one word of thanks from Mama Teddy Bear. We wish each and every one a special prayer for you, 'cause you just made my little boy's dream come true. I'll sign off now before I start to cry. May God ride with you. 10-4. And goodbye.
0: There's the sound. The game is Thursday night with the Atlanta Braves and Alan Jackson bobblehead night. You be my 10th caller right now at 423-702-9799. And you've got those tickets. And, of course, that Alan Jackson bobblehead at the game right here on the Classic Country Cafe. Here is Steve Warner and Life's Highway on the Q.

0: Classic Country Cafe. Who am I talking with?
1: Rhonda Mooney.
0: Well, hi, Rhonda. How are you?
1: Good. And how are you?
0: I'm well. You want to drive all the way down to Hotlanta?
1: Well, maybe.
0: Maybe?
1: Yes.
0: It's either a yes or a no.
1: Yes.
0: I thought you would. Well, you're number 10. You got the tickets. You hang on. I'll tell you how to get them.
1: Thank you.
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1: Hi there. Can I request a song?
0: You can.
1: Awesome. Could I request some Glenn Campbell, Rhinestone Cowboy?
0: Ooh, good song. Where are you calling from?
1: I'm from Wisconsin. We're on our way back from Wisconsin from Georgia.
0: Well, bless your heart. You know you can listen to us on the Q mobile app all the way, don't you?
1: I do, yeah.

You just thought I was done giving away tickets. I've got another pair to the Atlanta Braves for this Thursday night. You be caller 10 423-702 9799. You've got the tickets, and you know it's Alan Jackson bobblehead night. Caller 10, you're a winner right here on the cafe. Sure.

0: Classic Country Cafe. Hi there. Who am I talking to?
1: Debbie.
0: Hi, Debbie. How are you?
1: I'm all right. How are you?
0: Oh, fair to middling. I'm still standing and not fertilizer, so I'm good.
1: That sounds good to me, too.
0: Well, you're caller number 10, baby. You got two tickets to the Braves, and get that Alan Jackson bobblehead while you're down there.
1: All right.
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12: Mostly cloudy skies for today with chances for scattered thundershowers and high temperatures in the mid to upper 80s. Tonight, mostly cloudy with a few showers possible early, low temperatures nearing 70. Wednesday and Thursday hold continued chances for scattered thundershowers mainly in the afternoon and evening, high temperatures near 90. From the StormTrack 9 Weather Center, I'm meteorologist Olivia Glass.
0: Thanks, Olivia. Right down Chattanooga. Beautiful out there, but we do have clouds and 84.
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0: Gonna wrap up the cafe today with one for my baby. 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

0: Lady A, Love Don't Live Here, starting out the 1 o'clock hour of Jimbo on the Radio, Classic Country Legends, Q97.3, 99.3. Well, summer is coming to a close. We're officially in the home stretch. And for moms and dads out there, take a listen. This may make you feel better.
1: Attention, parents. If you're hearing this, you've made it to August. You've survived the snack requests.
2: I'm hungry.
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1: And hearing.
2: Mom!
1: Approximately 14,000 times a day.
2: Dad. Mom. What's for dinner?
1: Stay strong. The school buses are warming up, lunch boxes are emerging from storage, and teachers are standing by. And
2: woo-hoo!
1: In just a few short weeks, your children will be once again learning algebra instead of testing your patience. Until then, breathe, hydrate, and hide the good snacks. And remember, help is on the way.
0: School starting back, which also brings out the school phones. So slow down in the mornings and the afternoon.

As real as the sweat on your brow when you got down on one knee and held out that ring. 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

Tim McGraw back when, right here with Jimbo on the radio. Coming up, your drive-through order wasn't exactly what you wanted, but it doesn't give you permission to do what this lady did. Mm-mm. Right now, it's Reba.

0: 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All of your classic country legends play here. Not just a few of them. All of them. Unlike the others. Just saying. Oh, by the way, if you go through the drive-thru and your order doesn't turn exactly right, or the wait time is just a little longer than you anticipated, do not do what this lady did up in Lexington, Kentucky. You see, she went through the KFC drive-thru. You know, they have to cook the chicken, right? She went through the KFC, took a little longer than what she wanted. So Nadia Roman decided after she got a chicken, she pulled to the side, pulled out a AR-15, pointed it right at the employees. Lord have mercy. Yo, chicken ain't worth that. Needless to say, they tracked her down using security camera footage and, wait for it, video footage from prior traffic stops and a positive photo lineup ID by the employee. Yep, they got her. Now she's facing one count of first-degree wanton endangerment and being a stupid criminal.
1: 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This is Professor John Davis at Kia Cleveland on South Lee Highway, and this is Car Buying 101. 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
11: Mostly cloudy skies for today with chances for scattered thundershowers and high temperatures in the mid to upper 80s. Tonight's mostly cloudy with a few showers possible early, low temperatures nearing 70. Wednesday and Thursday hold continued chances for scattered thundershowers mainly in the afternoon and evening, high temperatures near 90. From the StormTrack 9 Weather Center, I'm meteorologist Olivia Glass.
0: Thanks, Olivia. A few scattered thunderstorms in the area, 83.
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0: Hey, on the way, do we have a new country star? Maybe. Probably not. Here's McBride.

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0: used to do this to us, it just ain't human. The gas is gone and now we're fuming. Who put the line in gasoline song?
1: Yeah, there's Jerry Reed, who was the man who put the line in gasoline right here with Jimbo on the radio. That's drifting back to the 70s, isn't it? Lord have mercy, waiting at the gas station line to get gas? And there wasn't even a shortage. Who knew? Oh, by the way, is there a new country star in the rising? Listen, and you decide, okay? A source is claiming that Travis Kelce, that is, has been talking about making a country album. You know, he and Taylor Swift hooked up. That one of the insiders, though, says, boy, you might get through the door being a celebrity, but it won't keep you on the charts, which basically means make your album and go back to playing football.
2: I was always flat-footed, and I always had the excruciating foot pains my whole life. When I'd walk, I'd have to sit down just watching people go by you.
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Now, you guys have heard of spike strips, right? That the popo uses to stop fleeing cars? You ain't never going to believe where these showed up. Right now, it's Brooks and Dunn. It's getting better all the time. Right here with Jimbo on the radio, on the Q.

0: Beasley. He's crushing it right here with Jimbo on the radio. 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Del Mitchell is on the way, and he's got tickets to Soaky Mountain Water Park. It's still warm, and that lazy river is still calling my name. It is on the way right here on the queue. Now, all of us have seen the signs, you know, keep out of the yard, stay off the lawn. But this guy, Lord have mercy, smack this boy upside the head. 39-year-old Kyle Steffen of Minnesota. He's been arrested and charged with a misdemeanor. Could be looking at 180 days in jail or a $1,000 fine for doing what? He set up spike strips in his yard to keep the kids from cutting through. Literally, a thick plastic set in the lawn, about 43-inch screws sticking up from the plastic. The boy's dumb. Needless to say, no kids were hurt in this. But that fella, he says, I used the device to keep the kids off my lawn. He said he only intended to scare them. Police say, not so much. You can go to jail.
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0: 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Guys, from the bottom of my heart, thank you. I love you. Thank you for listening and being a part of the show every day. God bless you. 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

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I'm Jason Walker, and coming up, we could have told people that we've been telling people this for decades. Go outside. People are learning that instead of going to a gym, we can go outside. This is apparently some sort of revelation.

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0: 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I'm Jason. Well, here's what's going on. Gyms are seeing something that they didn't expect. People are leaving the gym for outdoor activities. Imagine that. Traditional indoor fitness has some competitors, and that includes hiking groups and outdoor boot camps, cycling clubs. People just going to the park. Amazon sales data shows demand for portable fitness gear and outdoor sports accessories is way up. People want exercise that is social and enjoyable, tied to nature, not under a bunch of 40-inch TVs and fluorescent lights. Now, there's nothing wrong with the gym, especially in wintertime, but this shift is real, and it's free or cheap. There is no membership required to the outdoors. Have you ever gone outdoors and had to scan a card? I want to go outside, but I got to make sure I'm paid up.
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9: Mostly cloudy skies for today with chances for scattered thundershowers and high temperatures in the mid to upper 80s. Tonight, mostly cloudy with a few showers possible early, low temperatures nearing 70. Wednesday and Thursday hold continued chances for scattered thundershowers mainly in the afternoon and evening, high temperatures near 90. From the Storm Track 9 Weather Center, I'm meteorologist Olivia Glass.

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0: 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I'm Jason Walker, and I don't know, I'm not so sure about this. There's a story out this week about barbecue and how people are infusing barbecue with new flavors. Now, hear me out here. There is a line between innovating with barbecue and messing with barbecue. And it's a question. Have we perfected barbecue? In other words, good barbecue is at a really high bar. Or do we need cinnamon and international flavors to mess it up? I think it's a fair question. We're going to ask it in a little while.
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0: Chattanooga's Classic Country, Q97.3 and 99.3. I'm Jason Walker. Let's go back to the outdoor thing. It struck me as odd that outdoor activities are having a big leap in popularity when they've always been there. And somebody brought up that a lot of people in cities, and Q97.3 and 99.3, we're very popular in town. We love that. And I've lived in cities, and I've lived all over the Tennessee Valley. I've lived in Dunlap. I've lived in Bridgeport, Alabama. I've lived in Whitwell. I live in Lafayette now. And I can understand going to the gym if the weather's bad or if you have specific things at the gym you like to do, specific exercises and machines. But on a nice day, people will go to the gym when they could just walk down the street. And this story has made me think that I want to do a whole lot more of that because I've been stuck inside and working and I do a lot of tech work and I really just need to get outside. A morning 45-minute walk every day when the weather's nice would do me a whole lot of good. And a lot of people were cooped up during COVID and even a few years later are still getting reacquainted with making the outdoors part of their routine, which is where we all should have been anyway during COVID. But the phrase that caught me about the story is this: traditional indoor fitness is competing with hiking groups, outdoor boot camps, cycling clubs, and community fitness in parks. To me, there's nothing more traditional than outdoor all of that.
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0: 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I'm Jason Walker. When we start talking about barbecue, it gets into fighting words real fast. Now, barbecue over the generations has evolved from weekend grilling into a year-round international craft. 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Now, you can have barbecue anywhere in the world and call it barbecue, like our term for barbecue, because barbecue isn't just a cooking method. 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Now, we have our own regional barbecue. There's Texas brisket and whole hog, Memphis ribs, and they exist for a lot of different reasons. 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So we're not saying that regional or global influences can't be part of barbecue. Now, I wouldn't give you 5 cents for Carolina barbecue sauce. I run away from that as fast as I can. But before you think my mind is completely closed to new things or international flavors, I'm not. If you're a pitmaster and you're proud of your barbecue, and somebody who has never had barbecue came up to you and said, I want to taste real barbecue, are you going to give them something marinated in chili paste? Probably not.
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14: Tennessee Valley weather. mostly cloudy skies for today with chances for scattered thundershowers and high temperatures in the mid to upper 80s. Tonight, mostly cloudy with a few showers possible early, low temperatures nearing 70. Wednesday and Thursday hold continued chances for scattered thundershowers mainly in the afternoon and evening, high temperatures near 90. From the StormTrack 9 Weather Center, I'm meteorologist Olivia Glass. Q9.

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0: Chattanooga's Classic Country, Q97.3 and 99.3. I'm Jason Walker, and I don't know why we did this. We took the better part of a decade and painted everything gray. Your living room might be gray. Mine is. When did I paint it? 2021. Do I remember why I did that? I don't know. I still like the way it looks, though. I'm not saying there's anything bad with gray, but we have a question coming up. Did we paint everything gray? Was it psychological? Was it our way of trying to survive 2020? This story gets real strange real fast, and it's coming up.
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3: President Trump knows strength when he sees it. Here's President Trump on Marsha Blackburn.
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0: Roseanne Cash on Chattanooga's Classic Country, Q97.3 and 99.3. I'm Jason Walker, and I've been thinking about this and saw a story related to changing color, tastes, and palettes. And it made a lot of sense. We took a decade, basically, and painted everything gray. I mean everything. I have a rental house, and I painted every room a shade of gray. And I don't know why. My living room, I painted in 2021, gray. America is a gray convention right now. Now, I like gray. I love shades of gray. But somewhere around 2020, I think we all collectively decided to surround ourselves with nothing. We stripped away all the color, all the personality. We took away all the risk. We wanted everything to stop falling apart. Gray felt safe. It felt like we were in control. There's no risk to gray. But gray is like giving up in paint form. It's surrender. But now we're breaking out of that. Now, it doesn't mean you have to go, you know, run down to Sherwin-Williams or Lowe's and paint your house hot pink. But the colors that are coming in are sea green, cobalt blue, terracotta. Colors that remind us that we are alive. A room can make a statement. A porch doesn't have to apologize. Now, I don't know if my theory is correct or not. But it would make sense that things got so difficult for a period of time that we took away any risk at all. But now we're taking those risks again. And it's kind of nice.
1: And we are looking good this afternoon. 24 eastbound is going to be about 10 or 11 minutes to get from downtown to the split. Westbound 24, everything looks good. 153 is moving well between I-75 and the dam. 75 looking good between Cleveland and Dalton. Watch out for an accident. Graysville Road just off East Brainerd Road. And make way for firefighters responding to a vehicle fire. Bennett Road near Frederick Drive.
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0: I love that song so much, and John Anderson is just spectacular. 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Going back to sixth grade, when that song came out, there were swinging t-shirts. I remember being on the square in Gainesboro, Tennessee. We were having some sort of festival, and there was a lady that was selling swinging t-shirts and Panama Jack t-shirts. This is like, what, 83? That song was just massive. So fast forward to 2012. I think it was 2012. I had had oral surgery and I had three of my wisdom teeth out, and they were all terribly impacted, and I was just miserable and could barely talk. And I heard that John Anderson was going to appear in Rainesville, Alabama. Hi, Rainesville. And I told a friend of mine, I said, I have to go. I was in such misery. And I told my friend, I said, I would feel so much better if you took me to see John Anderson. Three impacted wisdom teeth is a nightmare. They wouldn't take the fourth one because it was impacted into my lingual nerve. And they thought if they took that I could lose the ability to speak. So it was kind of dicey. But I was feeling like total rot. But my friend did. You want to talk about somebody special? Took me to see John Anderson in Rainesville, Alabama. It was fantastic.
1: And a couple of slow spots. 24 eastbound is going to be about 13 or 14 minutes to get from downtown to the split. Westbound 24, you got a broken down vehicle right after you pass Browns Ferry Road, and then another one right before you get to Wildwood. So a couple of slow spots on westbound 24 to get to I-59, but no real problem. 153 is good between I-75 and the dam. 75 looking good between Cleveland and Dalton. And watch out for an accident north Concord at Greenway Drive.
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10: Mostly cloudy skies for today with chances for scattered thundershowers and high temperatures in the mid to upper 80s. Tonight, mostly cloudy with a few showers possible early, low temperatures nearing 70. Wednesday and Thursday hold continued chances for scattered thundershowers mainly in the afternoon and evening, high temperatures near 90. From the Storm Track 9 Weather Center, I'm meteorologist Olivia Glass.

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0: Chattanooga's Classic Country, Q 97.3 and 99.3. Who wants to go out? Who wants to go outside? Who wants to go for a car ride? You want to go for a car ride? Who wants to go on summer vacation with you, your dog? That's coming up.
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3: President Trump knows strength when he sees it. Here's President Trump on Marsha Blackburn.
4: She's a fighter, a true fighter. For the people of Tennessee, she loves your state.
3: When the establishment pushed a state income tax, Marsha Blackburn led the fight to kill it. The result? Record job growth, a booming state economy, and some of the lowest taxes in America. When Washington politicians cut and ran, Marsha Blackburn stood with President Trump.
5: You've been with me all the way, and I appreciate it. You're a very special person.
3: 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As our next governor, Marsha Blackburn will keep Tennessee safe, prosperous, and free. 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
5: Marsha Blackburn is an incredible person.
3: Conservative Marsha Blackburn. Trump trusted. Tennessee first. 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

0: 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I'm Jason Walker, and of course, summer is the season for getting in the car and going anywhere. And more families than ever are taking the four-legged family along. AAA is forecasting that more people are choosing the open road over flying, and dogs can handle it if we plan correctly. We start with a vehicle. One of the best pet vehicles, the Subaru Outback. We have one in our driveway. It is great. The Outback, many of those have pet gates built in. The Honda CR-V has cargo space that swallows everything. The Jeep Wrangler, many of those have the advantage of the interior wiping clean. We have to make sure that our carriers and crates secure properly, have water bowls that don't spill, food that travels well. One of the biggest issues with taking the dog is we forget many of the accessories. We get somewhere and the leash didn't come with us. We have to make sure the dog can't hop out when we open the car door. Then planning the route. Little shorter hops on our drive are easier for anxious dogs. Plenty of rest stops where the pup can walk and shake himself out. They say stopping every 2 hours is a good idea with a pet. Current ID tag on the dog, microchip if possible. Bring some records in case you need a vet. And it really is fun. The dog wants to be with us. Make the dog comfortable and safe. Be one of the best road trip memories you'll make ever.
1: And 24 eastbound, not bad this afternoon. It is going to be about 13 or 14 minutes from downtown to the split. Westbound 24 is just a bit slow passing downtown. 153 looks good between I-75 and the dam. 75 moving well between Cleveland and Dalton. And watch out for an accident, Bonnie Oaks, near Silverdale Baptist Academy.
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I'm Jason Walker, and coming up, we're going to talk vehicle modification. For years, it was about impressing people with all the cool things that you could show them that you did. Now, the real flex is hiding all those mods.

0: Chattanooga's classic country, Q 97.3 and 99.3. I'm Jason Walker, and I live in downtown Lafayette, Georgia. My house on East Villanow is a couple of blocks away from the courthouse. Stop by, say hi, have a cup of coffee, glass of tea, anytime. I love to cook. Everybody's invited. But in Lafayette, there's a truck. Big white truck. Major lift kit. Now, the truck looks amazing, and it's lit up bright white with a light kit in all the wheel wells, and I see this truck going by my house all the time. And for years, that was vehicle modification. Make it louder, flashier, wilder, lift kits, LED packages, aggressive wheels, demanding attention paint jobs. But here in a few minutes, we're going to bring up the Resto Mod, because On the Way Out is making it mine by making it extreme. The Resto Mod philosophy is, I want this vehicle to look exactly like it did when it rolled off the assembly line. But I want that period correct aesthetic to be backed up by modern suspension, mechanical sophistication, and amazing technology.
1: And it's a pretty easy ride around Chattanooga this afternoon, about 14 or 15 minutes from downtown to the Split.

0: westbound 24 is slow passing downtown. Once you get to Moccasin Bend, you're good. 153, no problem between I-75 and the dam. 75 is looking good between Cleveland and Dalton. Watch out for an accident. Bonnie Oaks near Silverdale Baptist Academy.
1: Isolated to scattered thunderstorms are in the forecast for the rest of this week. They will be mainly in the afternoon and evening hours. Lows will be in the low 70s and highs near 90 degrees. From the StormTrack 9 Weather Center, I'm senior meteorologist Bill Race.

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1: Well, you tell me how she was when you once knew her. 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

0: 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I'm Jason. We're talking Restomod. It is a slight change in car culture. The modification culture that's falling out of style right now is make this vehicle demand attention because it's different. The Restomod philosophy is make this vehicle demand attention because this classic car looks like it has just been pulled off the assembly line because it is authentic. But you get in the car and you drive it around, that aesthetic restraint is paired with serious mechanical sophistication. The exterior looks period correct. The paint, the chrome, the trim, the proportions are all original era authentic. The interior electronics, suspension, braking, and handling are modern. Crazy modern. You don't see the modification, you experience the modification. Nobody can see the coilover suspension kit improve the ride, but wow, do they feel it. That Impala did not ride like this when Detroit delivered it in the 70s. And I don't care how much you love that Mustang, it did not feel like this when it was new. You take that bucket of bolts rattle box and turn it into a modern wonder. The professional-grade suspension fundamentally transforms the vehicle. Modern braking, modern steering, responsive, predictable. Classic car ownership that had the bouncy ride and the unpredictable handling, it was terribly uncomfortable on a long highway drive. So serious collectors now aren't fighting the original design, they're respecting it. The magic in Restomods is what you don't see. And it's not really ego versus craftsmanship, because a lot of the mods over the past 25 years have taken intense craftsmanship. And in our part of the country, truck modification is its own culture. But now some of the best modifications are Restomods. You can't see it, except the car or the truck looks perfect. But you can feel it when you're riding around. Because an 80s Camaro or an early F-150 didn't feel like this.
1: And 24 eastbound is going to start slowing down as you approach downtown. About 14 or 15 minutes to get from downtown to the split. Westbound 24, a little slow passing downtown. No real problem. 153 looks good between I-75 and the dam. 75 northbound, a couple of slow spots between Ottawa and Cleveland. We had that earlier accident near exit 20, but that's all been cleared out of the way. Southbound on 75 is looking good. Watch out for an accident. Gad Road just east of Highway 153 and also Dayton Boulevard at Laurel Drive.
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0: if you love the music we play, then you know the difference between a violin and a fiddle. 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

0: 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I'm Jason Walker. Here's something fun for anybody who hikes, fishes, or just gets outside. The Tennessee Wildlife Federation is running its 12th annual Wildlife and Nature Photo Contest. 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You have until the 31st of this month to enter. This is a real deal. They're looking for photographs of wildlife and natural scenes from Tennessee. It could be a deer at sunrise, a river landscape, birds, anything capturing the natural beauty of Tennessee. You don't have to be a professional. Your phone camera is fine. They have categories for everybody. Now, this matters because it celebrates what Tennessee has. Tennessee has incredible biodiversity, and these photos remind people why conservation matters. 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And it's a way to share what you love about the outdoors. So if you're looking for a reason to pick up a camera and go exploring, this is it. August 31st is the deadline. The Tennessee Wildlife Federation. 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
6: Isolated to scattered thunderstorms are in the forecast for the rest of this week. They will be mainly in the afternoon and evening hours. Lows will be in the low 70s and highs near 90 degrees. From the Storm Track 9 Weather Center, I'm senior meteorologist Bill.

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1: I don't know what you are doing this weekend, but let me tell you where I am heading. 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Why, you ask? 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
0: You're Ridin' with Rowdy.
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7: 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Waiting for a kidney, a heart, a liver. Waiting for the chance to see another birthday or watch their kids grow up. Today, 3,000 Tennesseans face a life or death situation. Taking 5 minutes to register as an organ and tissue donor could mean a lifetime for someone else. That's an incredible gift. 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
8: Isolated to scattered thunderstorms are in the forecast for the rest of this week. They will be mainly in the afternoon and evening hours. Lows will be in the low 70s and highs near 90 degrees. From the Storm Track 9 Weather Center, I'm senior meteorologist Bill Ray.

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2: The black Stetson I have owned for more than 30 years still looks as good as the day it was given to me. And I put it on for the first time in a long time just a couple of days ago. I'd love for you to tell me what you think when you give me a look and give me a like at Rowdy Vision. So, what's up with my rowdy friends today? Jamie says, right now, chocolate is good for you and lettuce can kill you, which is something I've been training for my entire life. And there is Charlene who just posted, I can handle a lot of things, but having a conversation with someone in the morning is not one of them. And our last post today comes from Rich, who says, to everyone who wrote, stay cool in my high school yearbook, I have got some devastating news.
0: You are Writing with Rowdy.
3: It's back to school. This is Professor John Davis at Kia Cleveland on South Lee Highway, and this is Car Buying 101. 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
1: I am an impatient man, but I don't think I'd ever done this. Guy in Poland waited for hours to be tended to by doctors after he entered an emergency room with a serious injury to his leg. But when he felt their response was taking too long, he decided to take matters into his own hands. So he hobbled back to his car, he found his wife's sewing kit, and he stitched up his own injury right there in the waiting room. Mortified staffers called police, and they arrested this guy. The police report did not indicate if alcohol was a factor, but you know it was.
0: It's Riding with Rowdy.
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0: We've worked out exactly how much fun you can have in one day. 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

husband says, "Wife, what do you think?" Wife says, "It's very interesting. Before we talk about your day, let's talk about mine."

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WUUQ South Pittsburgh, W257AZ Lookout Mountain.